0: So that was Sarah Miller. So yeah, up next we have Morehouse and Paul Gordon. Traveling from, well, I guess almost everyone was from out of town today. You guys want to go ahead and introduce yourself a little bit?
1: Yeah, I'm Morehouse. I'm from Milwaukee. I run Reciprocal Rhythm with Paul.
2: Yeah, I'm Paul Gordon. I'm from Madison, Wisconsin. Last couple of years, been doing this with Matt.
0: So how did you guys link up being in different states?
1: I think just like the Midwest is pretty tight and pretty naturally brought us together. We played a show in Milwaukee a little over a year ago and just, you know, had a really similar sound and really similar ethos towards how we view music, and yeah, brought us together.
2: Yeah, and then Matt stayed at my house for a festival in Madison. I made him take a shower with Dawn dish soap, and we've been best friends ever since.
3: Wow.
2: It was in my finest moment.
1: A true story.
0: Not
3: surprised.
0: So what? Oh wow! Why is mine really, really loud? What is Reciprocal Rhythm?
1: Yeah, we're just a kind of Midwest underground centered party series. Mainly just focus on building connections through music, building people together, and you know, centering kind of a Midwest underground sound while, you know, showcasing a lot of sounds that Milwaukee and Madison don't typically get to hear. You know, really just trying to push forward the, you know, really historic legacy of really good underground music in the Midwest.
2: Awesome. Lots of acid, lots of techno, and we've recently pushed a little bit more towards like underground European tech house. There's not a lot of that going on in the Midwest right now, so, and it's really fun, so we like to bring that out as much as we can.
0: Awesome. Where do you guys typically throw shows?
1: Yeah, we've done it at a handful of places. It started at High Dive in Milwaukee. Really, this just kind of like, frankly, super grimy dive bar that we transform. We cover it head to toe in roses and red lights and fog the whole place out. It really just turns it into a completely different atmosphere. We've also done stuff at Gamma Ray in Madison and are trying to do stuff in Chicago and beyond in the future. We also just did a party with our friends up in Hamilton, in Canada, called Trema. Yesterday, which was an absolute blast. Both of our first times playing out of the country, so
0: awesome. Is there any shows in the near future that people can go to?
2: We don't have anything on the horizon right now, so if you're a DJ and you're good, message us and send us a mix.
0: That's a requirement if you're good.
2: Yeah. but we don't push for anything that's monthly. We kind of only throw things when we meet somebody or hear somebody that really catches our eye. So we're always on the lookout. Right now we're
0: okay. So if someone wants to get a hold of you, how do they do that?
1: Yeah, you can follow us Reciprocal_Rhythm on Instagram, or either of us individually. I'm Morehouse_. He's a good heavens. It's Paul. Not oh shit. It's Paul anymore.
0: Sweet. And then, do you guys have anything else going on in Detroit while you're here? Or?
2: We kind of did all the stuff already in Detroit. We spent some time at Tangent Gallery this weekend. Got to see Motor City Wine. Spent a few too many hours, a few too many dollars at Threads. So hit all the classics. But we'll be back soon. Hoping to come out for the next probably the next IT thing. We'll drive out for. If anybody again has any suggestions for stuff to do in Detroit, let us know. I love coming to the city.
1: Yeah,
2: always.
1: We come here to party a little too much, but always love coming out here to play. But we're in the middle of a tour right now. Just at our first show in Hamilton, we have obviously here right now, and then I'm at Spy Bar tomorrow. We'll be at Gibbs in Madison on Friday. And then I'll be at High Dive in Milwaukee on Saturday, and then a few other shows in the coming weeks. But
2: if anybody from Detroit is looking for a chance to check out Wisconsin, July 11th, 12th, and 13th, I'm also a part of a crew called Roommate at Night that puts together a festival called La Fête de Marquette. This year, bringing Todd Terry and Mark Broom to come. $60 for two nights of music. So check that out. If you check out at Remain at Night on Instagram, you can find all the details there. But I'll also be playing. So if you like what you hear, come check me out on Big System. So
0: sweet. Well, you guys want to get up there and get ready to do your thing?
2: Yeah, let's do it. Thank you. Thanks.

Nikolai.

0: What's up, everyone? Thank you for tuning in to Planet Funk on BurstRadio.net. We are here, as we are each and every Wednesday, at Urban Bean Co. We got Miss Chavez, a longtime friend of mine, which I've been wanting to have on the show for quite a while, but it hasn't happened, and it was bound to happen. It finally did. So what's up?
1: Hi, how are you? Thanks for having me out today.
0: Hell yeah. We also got 12 Hundo over here. I'm trying to think, did I actually meet you at the basement rave thing, or did we know each other before that? I think that was the first
2: maybe
0: time we
2: met. Maybe from around the way, you know how it is, but yeah. I think basement rave was the first spot for sure.
0: Yeah. But yeah, I think I have actually, because I was really bummed, I was trying to make it to Techtroit to catch your set. Mm-hmm. I think today I have yet to ever see you DJ.
2: Oh, really?
0: Yeah.
2: Okay.
0: So this will be a first for me, so I'm excited.
2: Okay. That's what's up.
0: But, let's go ahead. Let's start with you, because you're going to be playing first, Teresa.
1: Okay.
0: You, like I said, I've known you for a while. You've been doing this for a little bit. Yeah,
1: for about 12 years or so.
0: 12 years, okay.
1: Yeah.
0: All right, right on. How did you get started in it?
1: Actually, I'm not even from here. I'm from Saginaw, and I was seeing somebody back, almost 12 years ago now. Actually, 14 years ago now. And we were dating. He just happened to be a DJ, and we'd always go record shopping down here. So I was just like, I'm kind of bored. So I just started accumulating records, and I asked him to kind of show me the basic setup. And I'm just pretty much self-taught, and I just fell in love with it and just kept at it, and here I am today. So
0: right on.
1: Yeah.
0: That's the way to do it. You really develop your own style when you're that way. So
1: absolutely.
0: One thing I was going to ask too, for people that haven't heard of you yet or are going to hear you for the first time tonight, where can they check out more from you if they like what they heard?
1: Right now I do have an account on SoundCloud, so you can just go to SoundCloud and look up Ms. Chavez at SoundCloud.com.
0: And that's M-I-Z-Z, right?
1: M-I-Z-Z, correct. Yes.
0: Now also, do you have a... is it just SoundCloud, or do you have, like, a Mixcloud, or...?
1: I do have a Mixcloud. I have yet to kind of update it, so okay. I'll be working on that soon.
0: So just get up to SoundCloud.
1: Okay. Go for the SoundCloud, yes.
0: If people like what they hear and they want to book you, where can they do that? Is there any way to get in touch with you as far as bookings?
1: You can either do it by my Facebook, or you can do it through my email, which should be mizz.teresa, T-H-E-R-E-S-A, at gmail.com.
0: Right on.
1: Yes.
0: And you're not just a... any talented DJ, but you also have another talent.
1: I do hair as well.
0: That's what I was speaking about. Yeah.
1: Yes, many woman of many talents. Yes.
0: Is there any other ones that we don't know about?
1: Not talent.
0: But yeah. I mean, is that something you do professionally, or just kind of on the side, or?
1: I do it on the side for now, but I am working towards getting into a salon and doing more freelance work. So, it's something I'm very passionate about.
0: Well, yeah. One thing I always like to do is plug anything we can by you guys.
1: I appreciate
0: if
1: that.
0: If you have a way to book appointments, if anyone's looking to get their hair done, how do you?
1: Same thing.
0: Same thing.
1: Via email, via Facebook. Get at me, Ms. Chavez, hairstylist, DJ. So,
0: all right,
1: yes,
0: right on.
1: Please.
0: I've actually I met, I think, quite a few other, like, they're guys, but they work in a salon.
1: Yeah.
0: And they're DJs / hairstylists. It's kind of funny. Seems to be a popular thing around here.
2: Yep. Know a couple myself.
0: Yeah. Well, I was going to say also, because you tend to play around the city all the time, and where can people catch you next?
1: My next show is going to be, I have to think real quickly here, let's see, I'm actually playing a Meltdown, Meltdown 4 next month, August 2nd, and then I am playing a Shari-Vari after party I just got booked for, which is going to be August 3rd on a Sunday at 10 o'clock. I'm opening the night, so
0: nice.
1: Come check me out.
0: Speaking of Shari-Vari, they're going to be here next week.
1: Awesome.
0: Got a Shari-Vari showcase. For those who are unfamiliar with Shari-Vari, it's a free two-day music festival in Detroit, all electronic music, all really good acts, kind of along the same lines as Techtroit, where we all ran into each other. But do you have anything else going on other than that one?
1: Let's see, I have a show in September, Reanimation at the Works. I feel like I'm forgetting something right now, but those are the only three I can think of off the top of my head.
0: Okay.
1: This time.
0: Do you have like a Facebook page for like your DJing or anything that people could look updates?
1: Yep, it's just by my name. I have a fan page, Teresa Ms. Chavez. Just look it up on Facebook. Should come right up for you.
0: Right on.
1: Yeah.
0: All right. Well, I guess if that's all you got for us right now, we're going to jump back on the mics after you're done playing. But so we don't cut into your set time at all, why don't we have you jump up there? And while you're getting set up, I'll talk to this guy for a minute.
1: Sounds great. Thank you.
0: Now, 1200, you own a label.
2: I am in the works of growing a label. That is correct, yeah.
0: Okay. Mm-hmm. Now, do you have any releases yet? Or
2: I have one release that is set. Getting it together. I got to get a couple more releases going, and then my distribution should be good by then. And then hopefully I can be on, you know, the major retailers and small retailers, or whoever would like to pick it up. And
0: Are you looking mostly for digital or
2: mostly digital for now?
0: Okay.
2: Vinyl costs money, you know,
0: right.
2: And
0: yeah.
2: I'm starting
0: in
2: up.
0: Time.
2: I'm a working class DJ, you know, true and true.
0: Right.
2: You know,
0: you got to be in Detroit.
2: Exactly.
0: We all have a 9-to-5.
2: Right. Exactly. So you know, with that, you know, and everything. Got to start off a little slow.
0: Well,
2: vinyl is something I feel that's a little bit more established, you know.
0: Why don't you give out a little info, because we never even said the name of it yet.
2: My first EP will be...
0: Well, I was talking about the label itself.
2: Oh. I'm sorry.
0: Oh, you're fine.
2: The label is Control Records, CTRL. The website is CTRLRecords.com. I have a couple mixes up there, a couple tracks that are free up there right now. The label is kind of more of a dark techno kind of sound, real Detroit kind of, you know, mixed style involved, real funky, you know, real industrial kind of esque with sharp noises and whatnot, and kind of venturous. You know, definitely dark but groovy. You know, definitely a nice element, but nothing to really, you know, too scary or anything. I'm not really into the whole graveyard techno kind of thing that, you know, a lot of people talk about with dark. This is more of a groovier, funkier, you know, more Detroit flavor, make you feel good kind of dark. You know, it's a different
0: right
2: level. So that's what I'm aiming for.
0: All right. Well, are you about ready over there? I was going to say we're going to jump on the mics again in a little bit, so we'll get into your links and everything where people can check out more of your stuff. But if you are ready, you are tuned into Planet Funk on burstradio.net. This is Ms. Chavez.

ass would be in hell. Yeah. On 34th Street, 8th Avenue. I'm sure you are aware. The famous, dance house they have there. And I was standing outside, you know, being cool, trying to find out who was going to go in, you know, that I figured I'd be able to talk to. And they were holding a ball in the next half of the building. So I got kind of confused and I had to sit down and write this poem.

0: So yeah, we're back. That was kind of freaking sweet, Teresa. That was very nice. Yeah, my phone's messing up. I was an idiot. Forgot my iPod again, and luckily I have some stuff on my phone, but it's a piece of garbage. So fuck you, Android. Anyways,
1: what's up, Brent?
0: Not a whole lot. How are you doing? I ran into you last Monday. Long time no see.
1: Yeah, about a few days, man.
0: Right?
1: You're looking good.
2: Shout out to Teresa for them jams, man. It was fantastic.
0: No, that was really
1: absolutely
0: good. One thing I always mention it, but like I said, we ran into each other Monday at Raw's, Ravers Against World Starvation, and that is a really fun thing for a really good cause. Like I always say, what they do actually is they have a different rotating DJ come in every month and play music at this shelter while just people that you see out at parties and stuff help prepare a meal and serve it to the homeless.
2: I am my Brother's Keeper's Ministries right here in Detroit, man. It's the second Monday every month.
0: And, yep.
2: You know, if anyone's interested in giving back and helping out, I'm sure Dave over at Ross would be happy to. You can find him on Facebook, all that. It's a great time. And
0: yeah, it is.
2: Brent's a regular, and we appreciate him bringing the sound and all his efforts, man.
0: Yeah, I try. I was a little late this last one, but
2: that's all right.
0: It's okay. We got it going.
2: We got it going. Matt played this week.
0: Yeah.
2: And it tore it up.
0: One of your guys from Poison Panda.
2: One of the Poison Panda guys. I believe he's played here for you as well.
0: Yep.
2: Man.
0: Yeah. We had a Poison Panda showcase.
2: Absolutely, man.
0: So. And speaking of Poison Panda, a lot of you guys are putting on a festival coming up.
2: Yeah, it's crazy. It's coming together. We're actually going to do Detroit's first and only 3-day camping festival. You know, music, arts, workshops, all kinds of exciting things going on. It's going to be August 1st to 3rd. It's out on 28 Gratiot, Lenox Township. And it's called Imminent Disclosure. And that is the term the government uses for when they finally disclose that the aliens do exist to the population. And we are hoping that this weekend, August 1st to 3rd, the aliens do present themselves at the festival to us.
0: Right on.
2: Right on. So, but it's exciting, man. We got a lot of good headliners. We're bringing in just a massive wall of sound. It's quite an operation. And
0: who do you got doing the sound for that one?
2: Well, the sound is just, it's collaborative of people.
0: Okay.
2: But about 80,000 watts over two stages.
0: Oh, nice.
2: Yeah. We thought we'd be able to do the plug-in, but we're going to have some generators out there.
0: Okay.
2: bad.
0: It is camping, so.
2: Yeah, no doubt about it.
0: The electricity is a little scarce.
2: Yeah, no doubt about it. But we've got, you know, it's the logistics are fantastic. It's on the Scarefest grounds. So
0: okay.
2: They're basically set up out there already for all the power and all the lighting and fencing and everything. So they've been a tremendous partner to us on this. So it's really a great undertaking. We're really trying to get some publicity going about it and get people out there and check this thing out.
0: Hell
2: so,
0: yeah.
2: Yeah, so.
0: Why don't you go over a couple of the artists you have?
2: Absolutely, man. You know, we got, it's all local. It's all Southeast Michigan. And we got everything from jam bands to indie rock, through your techno, right through your dubstep, and right into a little bit of Downtown Brown, which is going to be a little heavier on the rock and roll side. So
0: yeah. Okay.
2: Yeah.
0: This isn't just electronic music, then.
2: Absolutely not. It's a true festival. We try to spread the love and do the whole ideas. And on top of that, it's a lot about the workshops. We're doing space yoga, sustainable communities, green technology.
0: Space yoga,
2: man.
0: This is something I got to hear about.
2: Yeah. You know, it's something run by a couple of our friends, and it's a secret there. They'll expose it out on that weekend for you. So you're going to come out and see the workshop. I can't tell you much more about it.
0: Okay, so you just got to be there.
2: Yeah, you got
0: to
2: experience
0: find out.
2: It. So,
0: okay.
2: But we got Intergalactic Art Movement right here, Armageddon Beach Party, you know, Aubrey and Elena. Everyone knows them in the Detroit area. They do fantastic work. Neural Patterns, the Lizard's going to come down and bring his string art. He's going to dress up the whole grounds. They got a collaborative of about 14 to 15 artists that are just going to dress the whole grounds up. And go all out. We got the lighting by Sethi and a PB&J. So they're going to be bringing all their laser sets and all that stuff and lighting up the woods, and it's going to be something special.
0: Right on.
2: Yeah.
0: That does sound pretty sweet.
2: Yeah, but you know, beyond that, it's it's every, like I said, we added everyone in here. I mean, we've had a lot of the guys that you've had on your show before, you know, Parallax, Photon, Mav, you know, Dog Fingers, Macy Mansfield, James Blang, Greg Nasty, Dixon's Violin, who just got back from Electric Forest. playing.
0: Okay.
2: Yeah.
0: Right on.
2: He's gonna stop in and play a set on, I believe, Saturday, so that's going to be killer.
0: Cool.
2: Yeah.
0: I said I will be there Sunday.
2: All right.
0: They got prior obligations Friday and Saturday, but
2: it's a big weekend. There's a lot going on, and we want to spread the love. You don't have to buy a weekend pass. You can stop in for a day, half day, man. Come on, hang out and check what it's all about.
0: Oh, yeah.
2: Yeah, absolutely, man.
0: Once again, that's imminent disclosure. August 1st through 3rd. Yeah, at the, you said the Scare Fest
2: Grounds, 28 and Gratiot, right on the corner, Lennox Township.
0: Right on. And it's out by me on the east side.
2: Yeah.
1: It is by us both, yes.
2: Yeah. Yeah, right. So
1: we'll have to come out together.
2: We will have to come out.
1: And actually, I know Elena. She's a friend of mine.
2: Yeah, Elena's great, man.
1: Yeah,
2: They're going to come out. Aubrey, how can you not love those two guys? Fantastic. But I just wanted to mention that you can get the tickets and all that. And for more information at Imminent Disclosure, www.imminentdisclosure.com. And for anyone who's interested in winning a pair of passes with camping for the whole weekend, submit a one-paragraph reason why you want to meet aliens.
1: So how much are tickets, though?
2: Tickets for the weekend passes are $50 for 3 days, $10 for the camping extra if you want to camp, or $20 for day passes. So you can't beat that.
1: $20 for the whole weekend?
2: $20 for each day.
1: Okay.
2: Per day. 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
1: Awesome.
2: And it's all set up. It's been a labor of love, and it's been an intensified work.
1: How long have you been working on it?
2: About 6 to 8 months easily. Man.
1: Oh, yeah.
2: You don't realize all the stuff involved. You get the porta potties and everything else, and just permits and all this other stuff. But it's all coming together, really. We've been out at the grounds every day the last few weeks, just prepping them, getting them ready, and wiring it up.
1: Well, it sounds sweet. I'll check it out for sure.
2: Yeah, we're really excited about it. But yeah, submit a paragraph at info@imminentdisclosure.com, and you might win a pair of passes for the weekend.
0: Right on.
2: Yeah, man.
0: I'm down for that.
2: Yeah, and a big shout out to Planet Funk and Burst Radio for having us back out this opportunity, man.
0: Oh, yeah, thank you. Right. You guys are always welcome. We'll have,

0: But ever since the second one, I've been there every single month. So,
1: yeah, and I'm overdue to see Shannon. It's been a minute.
2: Fantastic. They were there this week or this past week. So
1: yeah, I like her.
2: And, you know, if you're going to take some money out of the city and do business, you got to give it back. Right?
1: I love what they do.
2: It's absolutely. It's a karma thing. It's the circle of, you know, giving.
1: I'm actually volunteering for Backpack, too. This is my second year volunteering for Backpack. And that's another
2: great cause.
1: Yeah.
2: Great
1: There's
2: cause.
1: So much going on in that weekend. And we talked about it last week on the show. There's just so much going on.
2: It's the summer. Everyone's trying to cram all this stuff in on the weekends.
1: No,
2: but
1: right.
2: Backpack, you get everyone.
0: Let's throw a winter fest.
2: Right? Wait, don't they do that?
1: Why not? Yeah. Miami does.
0: Yeah, no, we need a winter fest, Michigan style. We can have, like, big sled hills and techno.
2: Techno and sled hills. There's like,
1: and
2: combo.
1: Hot chocolate. Yeah. That
0: hot
1: actually
0: chocolate.
1: Sounds fun. Let's do it.
0: Yeah, we could do hot chocolate mixed drinks.
2: Bring the
1: we'll broadcast first from out there.
0: Hell yeah.
2: Oh, yeah, we'll broadcast from in here. Look out through the window there.
1: Right, not like there's not a shortage of windows here.
2: Absolutely, man. But everyone should just try to make a day out to Backpack, at least a day out to Himmonen, and so much going on the weekend. Spread yourself out and
0: Charivari,
2: catch all the events,
0: Drop
2: man.
0: Fast, Midsummer Meltdown. Yeah.
1: I definitely
0: meltdown.
1: Have meltdown to make four. It to Charivari. I really want to go to Charivari and check it out and see what that's all about.
0: Yeah, that's the nice thing about it, if you do that is they're both in Detroit. You can go to Backpack and Charivari.
1: Right.
0: Plus, Charivari is 2 days.
2: Meltdown, so
0: and then you could still go. Yep, you could still go on the third.
2: Absolutely.
0: To imminent to closure.
2: Yeah.
1: So I guess my weekend's planned now.
0: I get that ass in there.
1: My weekend is
2: Your
1: just planned.
2: Is shot. Take Monday off work.
1: I don't work Mondays. I'm a bartender. So.
2: Bam.
0: Oh man.
2: Industry night.
1: Right? It is. You work all weekend, so you get these weird days off, like Wednesdays and Tuesdays are my weekends.
0: That's like a bartender or not barbers.
1: And actually,
0: they usually have Mondays off too, or like salons and stuff a lot of times.
1: I'm going to plug my friend's coffee shop.
0: Oh, yeah.
1: He is sitting over there in the purple shirt. His name is Aaron. He is the newest member of Deep Sessions.
0: Oh.
1: But he runs a coffee shop called Melt. It's in Midtown. And we're doing a Tuesday night DJ night there. So if you want to come in, it's awesome. He's got awesome gelato. And it's a really cool place.
0: I know someone that likes gelato.
1: Yeah, I just heard about his green tea gelato, and now I'm kind of curious because I've never actually had gelato, so
0: okay.
1: I may have to broaden a few horizons.
2: What's the location again?
3: Aaron, location for both.
1: Cass and Willis.
2: Excellent, man. Let's check that out on Tuesday.
0: Hell
1: and
0: yeah.
1: The coffee shop is gorgeous inside, and the art is awesome. The gentleman sitting across from him over there is actually the artist for there.
2: Fantastic, man. Yeah. Kudos to you guys, man. Congratulations.
1: So I actually played out for my first time last night there.
0: How did that go?
1: I had a blast. I had a few hiccups, but I had fun. I had odds stacked against me. I was spinning Serato for the second time in my entire life, and I was playing blind because I was playing with my friend Warren's music. but I did not train wreck. I had a few, like, hiccupy mixes, but not too bad.
2: Call them break beats and be done with it.
1: No, it wasn't even bad. It was just ever so slightly off. I heard it, but yeah. I did really good.
2: You DJs are so hard on yourselves, man.
1: Yeah, I did really good I haven't spun since February, too.
2: Nice.
1: So, yeah, I did good. I was proud of myself.
2: Back in the saddle.
1: Yeah.
0: Actually, I was going to say, if you want to jump, you mind getting his attention? Well, oh, no, you don't even have to get off. We can.
2: I got another set of headphones here.
3: Yeah, I was going to say, I have the only headphones.
0: Yeah, here you go. Just plug these guys in and jump on that mic right there. Anyways, finally joining us on Burst Radio, 12 Hundo of Control Records.
4: That is right.
0: What's going on, sir?
4: It's going on.
0: Well, you had a brief introduction into your label, Control. Is there anything else you wanted to throw out there about that real quickly, or do you think we pretty much covered it all?
4: No, we pretty much covered it. You know, it's simple. You know, like I said, it's just a funkier, darker method of, you know, Detroit techno. You know, I get a little inspiration from, you know, kind of John Geiser's kind of thing. You know, some guys from Russia that are, you know, writing records right now. Some make some dark some notes, you know, stuff like that. So it's a real funky kind of dark, you know, not too scary graveyard techno like I was saying before, but just funkier, you know, good driving techno. But it's dark. It's, you know, it's got a different element.
0: It's got the 4 a.m. warehouse feel
4: yeah,
0: to it.
4: Definitely.
1: I would probably love it because I prefer my techno really dark, so I'm about to hear it.
0: You are. Are you going to play some of your stuff?
4: I'm going to play my unreleased EP in here. It's called Dark Passenger, so I'm playing a track called Dark Passenger, and then Transport is the second track on that EP. So
0: right
4: yet to be released here. Like I said, I'm working with distribution right now, so, you know, we're getting there.
0: Hell yeah.
4: Yep.
1: So can we get a SoundCloud or a...
2: Yeah.

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2: Wow, that was actually available.
0: Yeah. 1200.
2: How was that? How did you get luck out and get that one? That's like my friend Adrian, who he got the license plate TECHNO, techno. And everyone's going, how is that available in Detroit?
1: Right, right. Another one is SoundCloud.com, CTRL Records. So, okay. You know, pretty much
2: and
1: just
2: that
1: those
2: one's
1: two avenues.
2: Label,
1: yep.
2: As opposed to just
1: yep.
2: for you.
1: I got some free tracks up there. Under 1200, there's some free house remixes there, some classic kind of remix, you know, freebies there. I got a couple freebie tracks under the, you know, Control Records too. So, you know, either way, you got techno and house that are free to download and check out. You know, just some of my early production projects.
0: And then, of course, if you do check them out and they want to buy them.
1: Well, those ones are free.
2: Free.
0: But I mean, if they like what they hear, then they can buy more.
1: Future releases should be on, you know, Beatport, some of the bigger, you know, vendors later on. That's where I'm working with distribution right now. So, you know,
3: I heard you talking outside. Now you're a vinyl junkie, right?
1: I definitely grew up on vinyl and house and stuff, so I definitely know what it takes to, you know, lug around a bunch of records. You know, take apart your 12s, make sure they're calibrated right, make sure they're holding records and stuff. You know, and
2: yeah, we got to get together.
1: It's just,
2: I know. The first day we met each other, man. You're like, dude, bring them over. We'll check them out, dude.
1: You know, get them on the frequency counter. You know, make sure they're holding right, and you know, you got 1 0 point instead of two, and that kind of thing. You know, fun stuff.
2: Yeah, almost all 1200s, at least MK2s, I played on. Mm. Almost all of them I played on. Even one pair of M3Ds that were up at Crowfoot, their house tables, they all had a 00 on them.
1: Oh, okay, yep.
2: So.
1: Yeah, see, I think, you know, a lot of people like to get in there and try to adjust things. And, you know, when it comes down to speed, the actual adjustment really for the gain is under the platter. So I think there's a lot of misconception in the pitch controller, you know, adjustment, and that's where people head to first.
2: Dropping knowledge on Burst Radio.
4: You gotta do a blog.
2: I love it.
4: You got to do a blog there, right?
2: Right?
0: Man knows
2: Start the control
0: shit.
2: Blog.
4: What do you got lined up tonight for us, man?
1: Definitely some dark, funky techno. I'm going to play it a little fast for you. Like I said, I'm playing a couple of tracks that are unreleased in there. So, you know, got some fun little samples in there. You may recognize some of them. And we'll go from there and see if you guys like it.
4: Yeah,
2: right on. One thing before you head up there that I wanted to mention, if people like what they hear and they want to catch you live, do you have any dates lined up?
1: Actually, I'm not really focused too much on playing out at the moment. My last gig was at Techtroid. I opened it up. Opened up with a fun house and garage classics with some old school, you know, so that's the kind of stuff I grew up on, you know, we want to, and, you know, start the drop pretty
2: good. UKG.
1: Yep, you know, I was dropping some fun stuff, you know, so, you know, but that was really all I had planned out, you know, I'm focusing on, you know, the label and writing right now, so, you know, that's all I got going on at the moment.
4: That's it, huh? Nothing else?
1: Yep, I'm just relaxing for now. You know, I'll take anything that, you know, comes my way, but you know, we'll see what's up.
2: If people do want to book you and you're available, how can they go about doing that?
1: info@controlrecords.com.
2: Okay, so just the same email address.
1: There's all my contacts are very available.
2: Okay,
1: you know, through all the, you know, the website and, you know, SoundCloud, and everything's listed.
2: Right on.
1: Yep.
4: So is this all just you, or you got a collaborative?
1: This is all just pretty much me.
4: This is all nice.
1: Yep.
2: Well, why don't we have you jump up there then?
1: Alrighty.
2: There you go. Real quickly, I wanted to mention coming up on the show, as we mentioned earlier, July 23rd will be the Charivari Showcase, followed by the other festival that's going on that weekend, Flint Drop Fest. The week after that, starting off August, will be finally playing my own radio show, myself and Mean Dean. It's funny, he actually, he thought he was playing this week, and he's like, oh, I can't make it, I feel so bad, I have to cancel on you, and I go, dude, you're not playing until August.
4: Bam.
2: And he goes, oh, I'm good.
0: And Scudder, you're actually going to come join us at Melt sometime, right?
2: I'll come check it out, I definitely have to.
0: We look forward to that.
4: Now, who's going to interview you on your own show?
0: Me.
2: There we go.
0: It'll be me. As the co-host, it'll be me.
2: On August 13th, I'm excited. A guest I had on in the past, Dustin Alexander, is actually going to be coming out with his friend. They do a duo called Sexual Tension.
0: That they do.
2: And but also that week, our friend that's here running around, I don't know if he's downstairs or outside or whatever, but Warren Ross will be making his debut on Burst Radio.
0: And I actually heard Warren spin for the first time last night, and I was very impressed with what I heard.
2: He threw
0: very
2: down. When I saw him, it was the first time he ever played out in his life.
0: But the second time he ever played out was with me, and it was my first time playing out. So it kind of eased my nerves. I made him stand next to me the whole time because I was nervous.
2: The week after that, making his return to the show will be Mondo Blaze. And then closing out August will be Scott Jason and Van Wheezy.
0: Who are we having for the Charivari Showcase?
2: That is up in the air right now. Okay. He said he's going to get me a list of artists pretty soon. Hopefully soon, because it's next week.
0: Right.
2: But it's funny because almost like 70% of the people performing at Charivari, I'd say, have played on this show already. So
0: nice. We're good for that, though. Right? We are good for that because we only do showcase locals. So.
2: Actually, September, I'm excited to have probably, it's not set up yet, but it's probably going to happen. One of my good friends from Berlin might be coming out to play. Actually, just signed to Detroit Techno Militia. I don't want to give out a name yet, just in case things fall through. But
0: just in case, just a heads up.
2: Yeah, stay tuned because
4: big things.
2: And one of our previous throw down.
0: Of course, German techno is some of the best techno out there.
4: Absolutely.
0: And actually, one of our previous guests, Max Tex, is in Berlin.
2: Yeah, he's right there right now.
0: I talked to him today, as a matter of fact.
4: They love the Detroit Techno.
2: That I'm really excited about for next month as well. I'm sorry, not next month. I'm getting ahead of myself. For September, like I said, I'm so happy I'm booked out. But for September, I'm going to do Planet Rock Party Rockin' Edition. Ghetto House versus Ghetto Tech versus Miami Bass versus Baltimore.
0: Oh, no wonder why you're excited.
2: And I'm kind of bummed because I wanted to be a part of that show. Maybe I'll throw down like a little like 15-minute set at the end or something. But I actually just talked to Godfather recently, and he said that he would more than likely be down to cover for the Ghetto Tech portion. So it looks like it's going to be DJ Psycho, Blair Emerson, Nano 2 Hype, and Godfather.
4: That's
0: and
4: sick.
0: Nano and Desi. Those are very good friends of mine. Yeah. Both those guys are great. If you've never seen them, chances are you have them.
2: Yeah.
4: You get to see a free show right here at the Urban Beat Company.
2: Right?
0: For sure.
4: Yeah.
0: Wow. And Christian's an amazing barista, too. So.
2: He is. He makes a good coffee.
0: Sure does.
2: But the other one that I'm excited about that was actually supposed to play a couple of weeks ago, Stone Owl, we're going to reschedule them for September. So.
0: I'm really excited for that show.
2: Yeah. But you look like you're ready over there, sir. All right. Well, I guess if you're good to go, without any further ado, then, you are tuned into Planet Funk on burstradio.net. This is 12 Hundo.

0: And we're back.
1: Oh.
0: Well, I do have to say, first time I ever heard you play, I'm really impressed.
2: I think I'm in love with your music. It's great. I told you I really like dark stuff, and I was just like, oh my God, he wasn't kidding. Yeah. You just, like, made my day.
1: Well, you know, like I said, I don't want to get too dark. You know, I scare the kids and shit. You know, I want them to at least have fun with it. You know, that's the whole idea is to, you know, have fun with it. You know, the darkness has a fun side. You know, it's not necessarily, you know, super dark and scary, you know.
2: Some of your stuff is pretty creepy, though. I dug it.
1: You know, it just adds a little, you know, atmosphere to it. You know, that's all it really is.
0: Right on. Well, once again, 12 Hundo of Control Records. Want to give out that website one more time?
1: CTRLrecords.com.
0: Right on. Well, next week, we'll be back here again for a Charivari Showcase. It'll be fun. And I just found out, for the week after that, the Drop Fest Showcase, we might actually be in Traverse City. Maybe.
2: Yeah, I'm not co-hosting that with you. Unless you want me to roll out to Traverse City
0: right?
2: with you.
0: Actually, speaking of co-host, it's actually... The guy that used to come down here with me all the time, John Salem.
2: He'll be co-hosting.
0: He might be, yeah. He used to actually be the old co-host, which, you know what? I think I might save that for that week because he used to give we used to do this weird thing that was random animal facts.
2: And, I love it.
0: I don't know how it started. I forget how, like, we were talking about birds or something. They're usually about insects, though, and really, like, crazy, messed up stuff about insects.
2: So, yeah, it'll be a nice little reunion now that's not on for that weekend.
0: It will.
2: Or that week, I should say.
0: Yeah. No, the 100th episode, I'm excited about that. I've got it pretty much planned out now, and I was thinking, like, have, like, all the old, like, Burst Radio hosts, like, you know, Harley, myself, you, John Salem,
2: Adrian. Yeah.
0: Get Woodward on a mic. Like, I might...
2: Woodward? I miss Woodward. And,
0: yeah. I might bring my other... Or mixer here with more channels just so we can have, like, 10 mics hooked up.
2: Oh, that will be obnoxious and hilarious, I'm sure. Especially with the Woodward and his little chime-ins. Adrian's usually really good for all the sarcastic remarks. Love that comedy. I miss that from the warehouse. I miss the...
0: If this is your first time tuning in, we're here and on burstradio.net every single Wednesday from 7 p.m. to 10 p.m., but that doesn't mean don't check out all the other shows on Burst Radio. Detroit Techno Militia does a show, I believe it's the second and fourth, or is it the first and third Thursday of the month? I don't know. I should really know this. I just tune in whenever they post on the Burst Radio Facebook page, so go like that page to search for Burst Radio on Facebook, or... if you can't tune in live, just search for Burst Radio on iTunes. 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
2: And actually, Menjo's, Warren Ross is going to be spinning at Menjo's on Friday. And it is welcome to everybody. I know it's a gay club, but it is welcome. The doors are open for everybody. So if you want to get a little sneak preview of Warren Ross... And then Aaron, the guy that owns Melt, is also the resident there.
0: Oh, right on.
2: So, and that man spins some amazing hard tech. Like, oh my God, wow. So, yeah.
0: Right on. I'm getting feedback. There we go. I fixed it. I don't know. Does anyone have anything else they want to throw out there? Any events? Any music that they want to plug?
1: Looking forward to Charivari, for sure.
0: Yeah. Oh, no, that should be a blast.
1: Oh, yeah.
0: Anything else? I think we're good. I think we're good.
2: I'm ready to go home and sleep. I love the exchange of looks that was just shot.
0: Right? Like, anything? No? Okay, we're good. Anyways, of course, I want to thank both you and Teresa for coming down and playing a set on the show. You guys both killed it, so... we got applause. Nice. That's how you know you did good. But, the episodes now are finally uploading okay. They're pretty much everything up to date is on the server. It just takes them a little while to get posted. So you'll be able to get all those, just by searching for Burst Radio on iTunes. Or just go to the download page on burstradio.net. Of course, got to say thank you to everyone for tuning in, as well as Urban Bean for hosting us each and every week. Also... thank you to our past host, Burst LLC. If you're ever looking for any audio, definitely hit Scott up at Burst LLC, as well as Ferran's Grand Trunk for hosting us for like a good 2 years or so. We were kind of on and off with them because we go into like a hiatus and take time. Usually after movement, we take time off because we're all tired and working. But they stuck with us for quite some time, and can't thank them enough. They're still open, though, so if you're looking for some good food, they do a really good Sunday brunch and everything. Shepherd's pie is amazing. I know you like the meatloaf.
2: Jameson meatloaf. I'm a big fan of the Jameson meatloaf.
0: Right. Shouts out to Amy over there.
2: And actually, yeah, I miss Amy. Actually, I wanted to shout out to Brandon Vano for channeling me through the links and actually posting his set from Burst on my page. Because yeah. I've never actually heard myself as a listener. Because I have the headphones. I'm broadcasting. Right. So it was interesting to hear myself. But yeah, and that's a really good set, too. So yeah, I was really happy to have that. Yeah.
0: Also, got to say thank you to the man, Mr. Jeff of Doom. Without him, none of this would really be possible because he's the guy over in California with all the servers that host this show, as well as all the downloads and the website and basically everything. So, cannot thank the man enough.
2: We should fly out to California and give him a big hug.
0: We should. Well, he comes down for the festival, so.
2: Does he?
0: I always buy him a drink every time he's here. I always say hi to him, so. Yeah, a really cool guy. He randomly showed up to an episode once. Like, none of us really knew who he was. Like, he didn't, and Harley didn't really recognize him. He was just hanging out, and he's like, oh, I'm that guy. I'm of Doom, and kind of surprised
2: like,
0: us all.
2: My bad. I'm so
0: right?
2: sorry.
0: But, yeah, I'm trying to think. Is there anything else that we need to say?
2: You got anything else? 1200? No?
3: Party on, Detroit.
0: Party on, Detroit. I think we'll leave you guys with that then. So, party on, good night, and that's why I'm going to do it. So.
2: And I'm going to 350 Terrace because that's my usual Wednesday ritual. So if you guys haven't been to the Terrace yet, come check it out. It's above the music hall.
0: Hell yeah.
2: Drew Ruse is your resident DJ.
0: Peace out.

0: We are live, sort of. We got both sides here. Yeah. Oh, fantastic. Welcome to Burst Radio, where everything's going crazy again. So, yeah, we are here, and we are down a couple soldiers, but we shall get by. And bear with me right now. I'm trying to work out a little bit of a technical issue here. And there we go. That's what it is. You guys are hearing it just fine, but we're in the headphones. Were you guys only getting one side there? All right, fantastic. So Scotty is out of town. He is out at the Electronic Forest Festival. And then Adrian is down at actually, he's over in New York for some sort of other craziness to, with like a Ukrainian thing.
1: Yeah, it's a Ukrainian festival.
0: Yeah, Ukrainian festival. So bear with me. I'm getting this right. So hopefully you guys can at home can hear us a little bit better than normal. Wow, that's really far off. Yeah. So, yeah, it's just us. We've got the B team in here. Taryn is here with us. He is going to be filling in for Scotty, and then filling in for Adrian is Max Tkach.
2: Howdy.
0: I'm finally starting to get to pronounce your name properly. Getting there, little by little.
2: No,
0: so
2: good pronunciation.
0: Yeah, it's the getting the nuance of it. And then, wow, that's really weird. Oh, I bet you that's what's it. There we go. Aha. We're starting to figure this stuff out. I probably should have read the manual to all this stuff before we started messing with it.
2: Indeed.
0: Hey, there we go. Awesome. There it is. So, yeah, he will be filling in for Adrian playing the late slot later on. How's that looking over there? We're really far off, isn't it? Awesome. So, yeah, we are eventually slowly starting to sort through our sound issues here so that we give you a fantastic product. Also, later on, we will be having our guest, John Jor, or as I like to pronounce it, John Jor.
2: John Jor.
0: Yes. You got to – John Jor. You have to act like you're like walking through a party handing out like business cards or pens with their name on it. Hi, John Jor. Buy a car from me.
2: It's
0: that kind of stuff.
2: One word.
0: Yeah, John Jor. Yeah.
2: John Jor?
0: Exactly. So he's going to be coming by a little bit later on. He had power issues at his house, as is the case with most of the people around Metro Detroit right now.
2: Really?
0: A lot of people have power out. Well, you guys are out in Roselle? Yes?
2: I don't live out there.
0: Oh, okay.
2: I'm in Royal Oak.
0: Didn't you used to live in Roselle?
2: No.
0: Okay, I don't know.
2: That's Scotty and all the...
0: I thought you went to school with those guys.
2: No.
0: Oh, okay. My bad.
2: No.
0: So, yeah, Groziel is had power out entirely, so they're not listening unless they're listening on their phone.
2: Right. So, I heard some estimates that people weren't going to get power back until Tuesday.
0: Yep.
1: Tuesday.
0: Yeah, that's
1: Tuesday.
0: Awesome.
2: Yep.
1: Happy Independence Day.
2: Wow.
0: Yeah, no kidding. So, well, everybody's going to be cooking outside anyway.
2: Yeah,
0: so.
2: Time to break out the grill and
0: yeah.
2: Some fireworks, light other things on fire, you know, get that can of gasoline that you've been storing in the...
0: Hey, y'all, watch this.
2: ...garage, yeah. You know, drop a bowling ball into a vat of gasoline. It's always
0: yeah,
2: fun.
0: Yeah, exactly. So, sorry. I'm multitasking here, and I'm obviously not
2: sounds.
0: Very... I'm not very fantastic at it. So, that's you over there. All right. So, one of these days we ought to come in here and, like, fix this stuff. All right. So, yeah, what else is going on? Not a whole lot going on this weekend. Yeah?
1: Yeah, it was kind of a dead weekend. A lot of people seemed to...
0: Everybody fucked off and went up north or someplace. Yeah,
1: fuck them. Everyone has a cabin.
0: Yeah.
1: Except...
0: Well, it seems like everybody around town is, like, just been... like, all of like my friends on Facebook are like, I'm bored. What is there to do? And there's nothing to do. Everybody left town, but everybody's in town bored. With
1: so,
0: nothing to do.
1: Promoters, you fucked up.
0: Exactly. So you could have the big mega rave happening. So,
2: There's a Rave-ageddon that happened last night over at Paychex.
0: I wouldn't say I've been missing it, Bob.
2: Hamtramck, but yeah, I don't know. So Plurfect guys,
0: yeah,
2: have always been pretty friendly. So
0: yeah, actually, I like the guys a whole lot. The crowd, it's a little old for that crowd. I'm almost 40, so. You know,
1: almost, so it doesn't count.
0: Yeah, some of those girls are, you know, young enough to be my daughter. I mean, if that's what they're into, so.
2: I mean,
1: as long as she's 18, right? It's legal?
0: Pretty much.
1: Yeah.
0: We'll go with that. So,
1: tips from Burst.
0: Yeah, exactly. Actually, I spent the better part of the week down in Philadelphia.
1: Looking at 18-year-olds.
0: Spent all of 2 days, about 12 hours each day in a strip club. Wanted to slash my fucking throat after the first one.
2: You were playing?
0: No, I sat there doing absolutely
1: nothing.
0: Were
1: you dancing?
0: I sat at the bar drinking water, bored waiting for somebody to do something they should have done 2 years ago. So, yeah, that's all I do. Sat there with my thumb up my butt. I mean, at least they do the full Monty down there, so, which was kind of nice. You're not allowed to see that kind of stuff up here in Michigan. So that, you know, that was kind of kept me occupied for like the first day.
1: Silver lining.
0: Yeah, for the first day. This first half of the second day started to kind of get a little boring, and then it started to get really depressing. So I'm like, I get the fuck out of here. So I went and hung out with Johnny V down at what will be our new home for Motown Filthy. It's going to be called Kiva. It's called Coco Pelli now, and it's like right in Rittenhouse Square. Obviously, nobody here knows what that is. Nope. It's downtown Philadelphia. It's old school, like old buildings, you know, nearly colonial times. It's one of the oldest neighborhoods in the country. So he's got this really cool club down there. Sounds a little bit there, but it's got cool lighting and it's just a nice little space.
2: Lots of trance.
0: Actually, they were doing hip hop night. So
1: any strippers? Sorry, go-go's?
0: There was girls dancing on the bar. Did you see the pictures that I sent from on Thursday?
1: I did not.
0: Yeah, we had five girls dancing on the bar. It was a pretty good time.
2: Did they have the boots with the fur?
0: No, just like normal girls hopped up on the bar. There's like they were in there, did a couple shots, and next thing you know, they're up on the bar.
2: I've had a few friends injured like that.
0: Yeah,
2: girls that have been.
0: Hey, you want to make an omelet? You got to break a few eggs.
3: Wow.
0: Yeah, I'm just saying. So probably sometime middle of August, we'll be doing Motown Filthy again, myself, John V, Mark Campus, Randy Skills, and possibly DJ Psycho, if he can fit into his schedule, because he's way busier than the other four of us. Otherwise, I'll just be hopping on the bus and going on and doing it. But the space is really, really cool. I'm really excited about it. So
1: if someone wanted to go over, I mean, they're not doing anything on a Thursday. It's Megabus, right? Just
0: yeah.
1: Hop on over?
0: Yeah. Huh? Yeah. So, I mean, we can posse up.
1: That'd be kind of cool.
0: Posse up and bring some records. There's two rooms down there, actually. I don't want to fuck with two rooms until we can get some people in there first.
1: Yeah.
0: So, you know, thin it out. But, yeah, we'll work it out. We'll talk.
1: Is it cheaper maybe to go by car if you pull?
0: Yes. Actually, at a certain point, you get the break point of buying a certain amount of tickets. Like the when we drove, it was, you know, it cost a certain amount. And bringing, you know, one person or four people costs the same amount if you're driving. With the bus ticket or a plane ticket, it, you know, increases, you know, doubles every time you add one more person. So it's just, one, you know, just have to work out the financials of it.
1: Be cool little burst outing.
0: Oh, yeah. Yeah, well, yeah. I got the hybrid. It fits four comfortably. We can jam a fifth in there if need be.
1: You own a hybrid.
0: I do.
1: I did not know that about
0: you.
1: Yeah,
0: that Saturn's a hybrid.
1: Huh.
0: Yeah. It stops at red lights. If you've ever driven like an old beat-up car that is stalled at red lights, it scares the shit out of you until you get used to it. That at red lights and at drive-thrus. I'll pull up to the drive-thru and it'll get dead silent. It's really freaky.
2: Yeah, it freaked me out the first time I rode in your car.
0: Yeah.
2: I was kind of confused.
0: He's like, dude, did your car just stall?
1: How's the mileage on that? We're getting on a very big tangent here. But
0: it's pretty good. It's actually it's shitty on the freeway because it's a little four-cylinder. It's 30.
1: So it's a lawnmower?
0: 30 city. Yeah, pretty much. It's 30 city, 32 on the freeway for an SUV. So, and I can, you know, carry equipment in it, so it's not too bad. So your headphones working over there?
3: Yeah, it's good.
0: All right, cool. We're working.
3: Just trying to be comfortable.
0: Yeah, yeah. We get once I start playing, we'll get the fans going on here, which actually I'm probably going to get fired up here fairly soon. I'm afraid to walk from the mic though, because we got a couple of people who are not as comfortable on the microphone just yet.
1: Not so much.
0: But
1: it's
0: Mr.
1: My
0: Woodward,
1: first time DJing.
2: Kind of short notice here.
0: But Mr. Woodward is here to save the day, so I'm sure you got some crazy shit to talk about.
3: At this moment, no.
0: You're
1: no,
0: killing
1: no
0: me.
1: No crazy shit. Oh, God.
4: Big dummy.
0: Nice.
1: Soundboard is broken out.
0: Do we have an event to talk about? Anything coming up?
3: Right now, the only thing possibly coming up is the next Deep Sessions session, which will be 1 week from this Wednesday at Coach's Corner, our usual spot, 1465 Grand River at Center. And we should have the majority of the DS crew with some new additions. And as far as who's going to be playing this next Wednesday, I'm not sure as of yet, but you can always check our Facebook page, Deep Sessions Detroit.
1: And it's also DetroitDeepSessions.com.
3: Yeah, yes. I'm sorry. You had to correct me. I appreciate that.
2: That's Wednesday the 13th, right?
3: That should be the 13th.
1: John Jor.
2: John Jor.
1: That is correct.
0: All right, bear with me. I'm finding my first track
1: Let's see. I'm just checking out Facebook here. Not too many events. Burst is kind of clogging it up.
0: Yeah.
1: Like they're booked to like August.
0: I'm not going to book beyond the last week in July because we may be doing some scheduling changes. There's a possibility that we may all end up busy on Sundays. So we're still trying to figure that out and deciding if we're going to change to a different date.
2: Really good news there, actually.
0: What's that?
2: Really good news there.
0: Okay, good deal. So we haven't nailed it down yet.
2: Yeah.
0: Once we do and we get the schedule locked down, then we'll, of course, let everybody know. Basically, the bookings are on hold until we know what the hell date we're going to be doing anything.
1: It's a little depressing.
0: Yeah. Well, you know, we're actually good for the, you know what, I'm pretty happy with this month. We got John Jor, obviously tonight. John Jor.
1: Good booking.
0: And then next week, we've got Rex Sepulveda. And then
3: Rex.
0: The Acid Pimp. And then John Overfiend. So that's a pretty good spot to be in.
1: As a quick aside, you know how you have the easy button?
0: Mm-hmm.
1: So you hit it, it's like, that was easy. What if you had a John Jor button?
0: Nice.
1: You think he has one in his, like...
3: John Jor.
1: John Jor.
3: Live on Burst Radio.
0: He needs to carry around pens and just hand them out to people and say, hey, John Jor.
1: I would write with nothing
0: else. I'd buy something from that guy.
1: Yeah. John Jor t-shirts?
2: Pins?
0: Yeah, I'm kidding.
2: Pins for your hat?
1: Pins for your...
3: Like you're going to have some flair and shit. Come on. What the fuck is this? Bennigan's and shit?
1: John Jor.
3: I'm going to buy a John Jor pin just to have some flair.
1: John Jor roasted chicken. Scarves? John Jor scarves.
3: John Jor
2: now
3: insurance.
2: We're getting into hipster apparel.
1: A little bit.
3: John Jor dungarees.
2: Dungarees?
1: What is a dungaree?
2: No idea.
1: Is this like a...
3: Pants.
0: Yeah, it's a jeans. Blue jeans.
1: It's like back in the day sort of thing?
0: Yeah.
2: Gotcha. Oh, okay. They aren't like cut-off jeans?
1: Like before 2000?
3: No.
2: Jean shorts?
3: No.
1: Jorts?
2: Jorts.
1: Jorts, yeah. Oh, yeah.
2: Never heard that one.
3: Can I hit you with a bottle of water?
1: You may not.
3: I may not. Oh.
1: You mayn't?
2: Well, I know one event that we got that Burst is the Sound Division is doing sound for next weekend is the DetroitExposure.com Presents Party, and that's going to be at Flat 151.
3: And Saturday. What exactly is Detroit Exposure? What is that?
2: I believe it's a photography/promotions company.
1: Amazing venue.
2: Flat 150. Yeah, that was a good time. Over
1: the
2: Movement
1: Magda
2: Weekend.
1: Party?
2: Yeah, Magda.
1: It was the Monday night of Movement.
2: Magda and Hot Natured.
1: It was
2: Lee
1: like
2: Foss and...
1: Jamie Jones.
2: Yes.
1: Busting out the disco.
2: Yeah. That was a good time.
1: It was a European party for sure.
0: Oh, yeah.
1: The guy with the walking around in a Speedo. I think we've mentioned that guy at least a couple times on
0: Speedo and nothing else with the cigarettes tucked into the side. That was the best.
2: I saw that guy in the elevator with a gin and tonic, a double gin and tonic, and he was...
1: Must have been a slightly awkward...
2: He was wasted.
1: An awkward elevator ride nine floors.
2: No, he's a very compelling guy.
0: Actually, above and beyond everything else, just walking around barefoot in that room, my God, I mean... On top of broken glass, just like the smegma that was dripping off the walls.
2: all the filth that was melting off people from there.
0: Exactly.
2: The last day at Denver.
1: Definitely.
0: That's getting into whatever cuts he's got on his foot from the broken glass.
1: Oh, God.
2: He was probably immune to it.
0: Yeah, exactly.
2: Just walking on coals.
0: He's like, I'm European. I got universal health care. What the fuck do I care?
2: You know, I don't think he even had an accent. I think he was an American dude.
0: Nice.
1: Well, so he didn't have an accent?
2: I don't think so.
1: He would have an American accent.
2: I guess so.
1: Yeah.
0: Well, we're from the Midwest. We don't have accents.
1: Yeah.
2: Apparently we do.
0: Not at all.
2: That could be argued.
0: Well, Michigan does. We speak a little bit fast, and we slur a lot of the words. We just kind of run over some words. But
2: soda.
0: Nebraska is the most central non-accent
1: of the
0: states.
1: But it's still an American accent.
0: Hmm?
1: It's still an American accent.
0: No, we talk normal. All you guys talk crazy.
1: We talk regular.
2: Right.
1: Yep.
2: I thought, wouldn't yours be Australian? Wouldn't that be also considered an accent?
1: No, I know. Yeah, I know. I have an Australian accent. Well, it's actually like a mix.
2: What would be considered the norm?
1: There isn't normal. I know that I have an Australian. No one. There's no normal accent. Everyone has one from somewhere.
0: Well, in theory, English should be the base level.
1: But in England, it changes from city to city.
0: To our ear, yours sounds more like English than any. Like, people will get confused and think that Australian and an English accent and a South American accent sound a lot alike.
1: South Africa?
0: Compared to an American accent.
1: Right. Well, it's my accent is also British and Australian, because I live in both. So
2: New Zealand.
1: No, Kiwis.
2: Not at all.
1: You know how you guys dislike, I'll say dislike, Canadians?
0: Yeah.
2: Okay,
1: the hat? It's our little appendage. It's like the mini Australia. It's
2: like a growth.
1: Yeah.
0: They're just pissed because they stored Lord of the Rings from you.
1: Yeah, bastards.
2: Give you no credit.
1: Zero.
3: Yeah.
2: Well, yeah. Okay. John Jor, who's going to be a guest tonight, is going to be... he's going to be playing that Detroit Exposure Party next weekend.
1: Oh, so. Very nice. He's getting got a lot of gigs in town. You know, good for him.
2: Yeah, and Matt Abbott as well.
1: He was a guest
2: a few weeks ago.
1: That was a live set, wasn't it?
2: I believe
1: he had a lot of outboard gear. So
2: yeah. So
1: So I think are we about ready to play some tunes?
0: Yeah, I just got to do a little bit of instruction. Just when I start, you just bring these two down, and then we'll work it out from there.
2: These two.
0: Yeah, not these two.
2: Not these two.
0: Not everything. Not the ones that say main broadcast out. The one that says all mics.
1: Warning, everyone, if the sound cuts out for a minute, bear with us.
2: My fault. I will take full responsibility.
3: Technical difficulties.
2: Yeah, you can say that.
1: Harley's stepping up to the plate.
2: Here we go.
1: All right, you're listening to Burst Radio with
3: Harley from Detroit.

Thank you.

0: used car guy, yeah. That's the type of thing.
1: Absolutely.
0: Here, have a pen.
2: So if DJ fails.
1: Yeah, exactly. I got a fallback plan. But I'll use that as promotion when I'm out and about. People never heard of me. I'll give them a pen, and they'll be like, yo, we should book that guy.
0: Nice.
1: I think that'll really, really up the DJ gigs for me. I mean, consider it. Richie Houghton status.
0: There you go. Nice.
1: The pens will do it.
0: Get your own jet.
2: Screw producing.
1: Forget about Plastic Man style amazing albums. I'm going to give you a pen.
0: Who wouldn't want a John Drawer pen? I guarantee you could probably sell those for a buck. So I mean, you probably have to buy them for a buck, but you know.
1: Can you buy anything for a dollar anymore, though? Really? Those miniature Slim Jims that you always see in the little thing at the gas station, those are usually like 30 cents.
0: Little white guy Slim Jims,
1: All that does is destroy your insides.
2: Definitely can't buy music for a dollar, but it's oh so tasty.
0: Yeah.
2: Definitely can't buy music for a dollar.
0: No kidding.
1: It's a 99 cent plus tax iTunes, so it's like, what, $1.05?
0: Yeah.
1: It's like close.
0: Yeah. There's occasionally on Beatport you run across 99 cents. You can get an app.
1: I mean, I know Harley's totally going to utilize iTunes for all the new Katy Perry stuff, so.
0: Yeah, well, you know.
2: Nice. I thought you're in the promo list for that.
0: If you look, yeah, because
1: full support.
0: Yeah, well, Katy Perry's tits. That's really all I look on iTunes for. So, you know,
2: subscribe to Katy Perry's tits.
0: Yeah,
2: on Twitter.
0: I'd do that. I'd pay a buck for that. I've paid more for less.
2: I thought you were all tittied out. You were saying you were working at a titty bar for like 2 weeks.
0: No, I'm all strippered out. You can't really get tittied out. I mean,
2: yeah.
0: If there was like naked tits in here, I'd be staring at them. You know, right.
2: It's good thing there aren't.
0: Yeah, exactly.
1: I mean, but who wouldn't?
0: Yeah, exactly.
1: That's the real question. Who wouldn't? Even if you're a guy that's not into girls, you'd probably still want to look at them.
2: Yeah, very distracting.
0: Oh, yeah.
2: Just because you want to fit in. I mean, not to be
1: too much of Captain Obvious, but boobs are amazing.
0: Yeah, and actually, you know what? Gay guys will freak out more about boobs than straight guys.
1: It's crazy because all the gay guys that I know that I see out and about, you know, and like. I'm a single man these days, so it's kind of funny because they'll always be like, oh, my God, this is so-and-so, and look at her boobs, and they'll play with them. Like, they get this, like, it's, like, okay for a gay guy to, fondle and, like, sexually harass the opposite sex, but because they're gay, they get a pass.
0: Yeah,
1: it's like
2: lucky bastards.
0: I know, right?
1: It's like, if a lesbian came up to me and started grabbing my junk, I would not give her a pass because she doesn't want dick doesn't mean that she can touch my dick.
0: But then again, they also have to pay for it because, you know, they have the whole, like, dick in their mouth thing. So, you know, it's not really a fair trade-off, you know. So, I'm just saying.
2: It's the topic of the day.
1: Some really deep...
0: Now they've dropped a bomb in the middle of the conversation.
1: Deep, deep life philosophies.
0: Yeah, exactly.
1: Deep discussions. I think that we should nix the music thing and just sit here and keep talking.
0: Oh, yeah.
2: NPR.
0: Exactly.
2: It's always fun to hear your own voice.
0: Frankie rolled in as well. He's hanging out. We have food down here, too. I haven't got a chance to go down there and check it out. Frank Camilleri.
2: It's very good.
0: Yeah.
2: Very good.
0: He's from what I understand, he's a badass, so yeah. I'm about to go down and...
2: Jalapeno burgers. Jalapeno cheese.
1: Yo, the hot dog was bomb.
0: Nice. So he is like... we'll get him up here and talk to him a little bit later on. He is like an experimental chef. Like, he does all the crazy shit that you see on like Discovery Channel and all that stuff. Yeah. He does all that stuff and travels around the world and he like has his own like knives and a cool case and stuff like that.
2: He has his own knives.
1: Iron Chef.
0: Yeah, he's one of those guys.
1: I'm way into that. I think that's great. I like cooking has actually become my new hobby.
0: Nice. I've kind of noticed that of like the guys that, you know, of all of us that are kind of been around for like the, you know, first and second generation that were, you know, kind of got into it in like the 90s and the early 2000s. Everybody's kind of like, yeah, I'm kind of into cooking and bicycling now.
2: Well, right. It's mixing still, you know?
1: Well, I mean, at the end of the day, like, I feel like I've got to obviously put time into music. It's my passion. It's my livelihood. Like, it's what makes me tick. But at the same time, you've got to find balance. And if you don't have balance in your life, then you're going to go absolutely batshit crazy. And you're going to disappear or jump off a cliff or something stupid's going to happen. So to occupy the craziness which occurs in my brain when I have to go through music – all the time.
0: Yeah.
1: I was like, let's cook something.
0: Yeah, right. Keeps you from cutting off your ear.
1: Well, right? And on top of the fact that it's like you can only eat so much McDonald's, Burger King, and Taco Bell in this world before you realize that your insides are eating away at themselves and you're going to have cancer at 33.
2: You know, and another thing is, you know, at the end of the day, at the end of your life, you want to be able to say you've done other things than just DJing a club. DJing a club's amazing. But there's other things out there, surprisingly.
1: There's no shelf life in DJing. I could disappear tomorrow and no one would even notice. Like, it's not that – it's not – I'm replaceable.
0: Yeah, that's
1: like,
0: right.
1: I'm not that special. I play other people's music, and there's a lot of other people that do it too.

0: You know what?
1: So, you know what, man? If people don't want to hear me DJ anymore, I better find something to do with my time.
0: Yeah.
1: Arts and crafts, cooking.
0: So I noticed when
1: something.
0: It kind of hit me real hard when Aaron Carl passed last year, because he's the same age as I am. So, and like, you know, a couple months later, a couple years later, like, oh, yeah, we all miss Aaron, but, you know, life goes on. And I'm realizing, hey, when I kick the bucket, people are just going to keep on doing their own thing. So I better plant my flag now.
1: Well, you've just got to you've got to have things in life that keep you motivated.
0: Yeah.
1: You know,
2: impregnate someone. That's my advice.
1: It'll
2: last.
1: Yeah, about that. About that.
0: You make an offer or something, or what?
2: Touche. Touche.
1: If there's any ladies out there that need to get pregnant,
0: yeah.
1: I think we've got
2: John Jor.
0: John Jor.
2: He'll give you a free pen if it's successful.
1: That's not going to be a pen I'm going to give her.
0: He'll tell you it's a pen.
1: It's not yet.
0: Just the tip, just for a minute.
1: There's two letters missing off that pen that they're going to be given. Two letters are missing.
0: Well done.
2: Pen Island?
3: Pen 15.
1: The number one. The number one.
3: Pen 15.
1: Yeah, that's exactly what I was going to say. Thank you. Nailed it.
2: Excellent.
0: So, yeah. Quick bit of business. While we got you here, of course, the old drop that we had you make at the old station is obviously no longer good because NDR is gone.
1: Of course.
0: So we're going to have you make a new drop. And it's pretty much the same deal. I need your name and burstradio.net somewhere in there. And, you know, whatever you feel, whatever you're comfortable with. Explore the studio space, as we like to say.
1: All right. Well, I guess... Well, this was my curveball.
0: Yeah.
1: This is my curveball.
0: Oh, yeah. And you've done this before, too, so...
1: Excuse me. Sorry. All right, I just want to make sure that I do this right. So, okay. Fuck, man, this sucks, dude. I hate when you guys put me on the spot like this.
2: Cut. Just that part right there.
0: Exactly.
1: Now I'm nervous, and this is John Jor, and you're listening to burstradio.net. Oh, my God, this sucks.
0: Awesome. That's the best one we had so far.
2: But in the stream, it's going to be this sucks, and then the track's going to
0: be the whole chunk, yeah.
2: Yeah, exactly. Track's going to play.
1: Sorry, guys, but the whole drop thing is something that I'll never get used to it because I've only ever done one, and that was for NDR. NDR. Yeah, so
0: exactly.
1: It's like you could put me in almost any situation,
0: yeah.
1: And I'm like, yo, I got to do what I got to do. But then, like, you tell me that I need to say something, and, like, it's got to be cool or, like, sound funny or something. I'm like... Oh, no.
0: Actually, you know what? If it was if it was really cool, I'd be kind of disappointed. Because, I mean, that's the reason we kind of drop it out. We did the same thing to Frankie when he was here. He had absolutely no idea that was going to happen. Because we warned everybody about everything else. So if you don't listen every week and you don't, like, because it, you know, it kind of gets, you know, jumbled up in the whole show. So people forget about it really easily.
1: Of course.
0: So, I mean, obviously you did NDR a couple times, I think.
1: Like five?
0: Yeah, I think.
1: 5 or 6.
0: I know. You and Matt Clark got us the ticket.
1: Yeah,
0: we totally
1: ruined your guys' weekend.
0: It was all good. You know, the fundraiser paid for the ticket from the fundraiser.
1: just for the record, that was never me. I did not do it. That was Matt Clark running the mixer too hot.
0: Yeah, that's what he does.
2: We need a little background.
0: Our first location in the second studio was when we had the studio in our living room, Doc and I, when we were doing NDR.
1: Ferndale, right?
0: Yeah, yep. We actually had, like, the whole setup, the mixer and everything was sitting on the kitchen table, or dining room table, rather. So our dining room was the studio. And we decided to throw a fundraiser. We did a telethon, a 3-day, 24-hour a day thing on, was it Labor Day weekend, I think it was? It had to have been Labor Day weekend.
1: It was some kind of holiday weekend, yeah, because you guys were running.
0: Memorial,
1: yeah, so. And you had, like, Photon, like...
0: Yeah.
1: Photon was in the place, like,
0: yeah.
1: Being Photon. And
0: yeah, exactly. Passing out on the
1: yeah,
0: on the
1: totally.
0: Couch.
1: I mean, you guys created a shit show of a weekend for yourselves. Yeah.
0: So, and I was in and out. So, anyway, I think it was the first or second night. I think it was the second night. It was a Sunday night.
1: Second night.
0: We had you and Matt Clark tag teaming Acid Set. And you know, about, we had them start at 3 o'clock in the morning, I think it was.
1: It was pretty late. I think it was more like 1 to 3.
0: Yeah,
1: is what I
0: want to
1: say.
0: Because
1: we brought beer. We stopped.
0: End.
1: Yeah, we brought beer. So that means that we had to get to the store before 2. So.
0: Yeah. So I rolled in from work right at the very end of your set. And I'm like, why is it so damn quiet? And they're like, yeah, the cops were here. And they wrote us a ticket. No, they came and warned us. And then they took off. And then we started back up. And then Matt inched it back up. And then they came and they wrote us a ticket. So, and we were real quiet from then on. So
2: bastards.
0: Yeah. Yeah. So that's why we're down here at the warehouse, because we can make as loud as we want.
2: All the neighbors.
1: I'll tell you one thing for certain, that I'm sad that this is my first time coming up here, because this shit is sweet.
0: We get that a lot. Yeah,
1: dude.
0: Yeah,
1: this
0: I mean,
1: is what's up.
0: I mean, you were there from the first generation, and you saw like the
1: I saw the evolution to the second house. Yeah, yeah, like oh, that was sweet too, man.
0: Yeah, the outdoor was cool. Yeah. So we were thinking about doing the outdoor here. It's just that it's very time consuming, and most of us, all this gear is usually out on Saturdays.
1: This is perfect.
0: Yeah, it's a little bit warm.
2: Indeed.
1: Yeah. Well, wait till winter. Then it's going to be a little bit cold. You know what I mean? Like, take the good with the bad. The space is perfect.
0: Yeah. So
2: there'll be that one show that's just perfect.
0: Yeah, exactly.
1: You get that one perfect day of weather.
0: Yeah.
1: Whoever the lucky bastard is that gets to come in and play that day. I'm already jealous of him.
0: Yeah, no kidding.
1: He better not suck. If it's someone that blows, dude, we're going to have problems.
0: Yeah. Well, we don't have DJs that blow here. So, like
1: Touché.
0: I said, I mean, last week we had Frankie, a DJ 3000. And then next week we have Rex Sepulveda.
1: All right, Rex.
0: Acid Pimp the week following.
1: Tom, nice. Yeah. Tom's been coming back out, dude. He killed it at Old Miami one night
0: That's
1: when I played with him recently.
0: Absolutely.
1: He's doing this tractor thing now, dude, running four decks, and like he murdered it.
0: Yeah, so he is 2 weeks from now, and then John Overfiend the week following.
1: Dude, yeah. Jesus Christ.
2: Solid booking since the beginning.
1: Yeah,
2: man,
1: that's,
2: props to that,
1: that's a really solid lineup coming up, man.
0: So
1: it's really good. All those guys, I respect the fuck out of all those guys.
0: Yeah.
2: We had Psycho.
1: I can say fuck, right?
0: Yeah. Oh, no. Dude.
1: Okay, cool.
0: Yeah. Fuck.
1: Hey, I don't know, man. I don't know, man. I don't know where the line has been drawn anymore. I've
0: FCC's
1: got this,
0: not here
1: no,
0: yet.
1: Well, no, see, the thing is I've got this weird, like, corporate job now where I have to, like, completely center myself. And, like, I'm not good at that at all. There's no barrier between my thoughts and the words that come out of my mouth. I generally just say ridiculous shit all the time. So now I'm like pushing paper in this office and I'm like, you know, like managing a team of people, which I can't even believe that someone would trust me doing that.
0: Yeah.
1: I mean, it's just absolutely ridiculous. But then so I'm in the office, you know, and I'm sitting there and something bad happens and I want to be like, fuck, I fucking hate you, cunt. I hope your ass falls out of your mouth, you fucking bitch. You know, and I'm sitting there and I'm screaming this stuff to myself and I realize I'm in an office building and that there's probably an accountant that's like two doors down from me that can hear me say every like expletive deleted that's known to man.
0: Nice.
2: I thought that's like corporate America, you know?
0: Yeah, pretty
2: like
0: much.
2: Like swearing.
1: Well, dude, you know? it's the underbelly of society, I've realized. Like everyone thinks that like the like white collar corporate world is something that's like...
0: It's office based, dude.
1: Dude, I'll tell you what, man, it is the underbelly of the world. Like the behavior and the game playing and the deception and the fact that you are expendable and knowing that is one of the most fucked up things ever.
0: But hey,
1: dude,
0: casual Fridays though.
1: It pays my bills. No, every day is casual Friday, brother.
0: Nice.
1: I get through my work day by being stoned all day. All day. Every day's casual.
0: I realize this broadcast, right?
1: Yeah.
0: Everybody can listen to this.
1: Hey, cool.
2: All the
1: fair
2: thousands
1: enough.
2: Of people listening.
1: I'm no different stoned than I am sober.
0: Nice.
1: So it doesn't. Pot's basically legal anyways. Like, who gives a shit
2: actually,
1: anymore?
2: Yeah,
1: if I was drunk, like there might be a problem.
0: Yeah.
1: If I showed up drunk to work, I mean, it's like, I could take my dick out. Something horrible could happen. You know what I mean? Like, fuck. But I will say something. I did really push the boundaries of casual every day. On Monday, I had gone out to Chicago for the weekend, and I told my bosses, I'm like, listen, like, I'm going out of town. If I can't take a late train. I'm playing Sunday night. What I'm going to do is I'm going to take an early flight on Monday morning.
0: Yeah.
1: And, like, I got myself in order, and everything was cool, and my buddy's girlfriend was responsible for me. We left for the airport an hour and 40 minutes before the hour that you need to get there early.
0: Yep.
1: You know, and I got to security with 17 minutes to go.
0: Jesus.
1: And wow. I'm fully dressed in work attire. And I'm like, you know, kind of telling people like, hey, like I'm late for work and I'm completely screwed right now. And my flight's departing straight up. Two ladies, two really, really nice women let me cut in front of them. And everyone else was like, yo, bro, good luck, man. We got places to go, too.
0: Yeah.
1: And, like, of course, I look so business.
0: Right.
1: So they're like, yeah, this guy's full of shit. Like, so it's funny. So I miss my flight, right? And I'm like, I got to sit in the airport for, like, another hour and a half, 2 hours. So I go directly to the bathroom and I put my pajamas on. I get to the airport. I get back into Detroit and I have to take a cab to work. I left my car in the parking lot. And I just roll right in. And they all look at me and they just shake their head. And they smile. And
0: nice.
1: I was like, well, at least I'm not in trouble.
0: Coming from Chicago wearing pajamas.
1: After
0: awesome.
1: I've been partying face for an entire weekend, I'm just like, what's up, guys? You guys all right? Woo!
0: Nice.
2: Oh, Red Bulled out. So inappropriate.
1: So stupid.
0: Awesome. So where'd you play in Chicago?
1: I played at this. It used to be called Juicy Wine Bar. Okay. It's called like 626 Wine Spirits or something like that. Okay. It's a really, really cool little spot, and they've got this really, really cool like outdoor patio thing. Right. And our friend Mary Rose that lives out there, she put together her birthday party. Oh, so cool. She booked myself and Dan Bain and Rich Korak.
0: Nice. That's a nice lineup.
1: We had a little PAXA reunion in Chicago, and dude, it was cool, man.
2: PAXA party?
1: It was a PAXA party-ish. Like, I mean, Korak is by far, in my opinion, one of the top five DJs in the world.
0: I mean, I haven't seen him in a long time.
1: If you've ever seen the guy play, you'll understand why I say what I say. I mean, his track selection is ridiculous. He's laser precise behind the turntables. His mixing is just phenomenal. And he's got a great vibe. Like, you just like to, like, you like watching him play.
0: Oh, yeah. Yep.
1: And now he's all super California, so he's always like pushing his hair back. He's like, oh, all right, bro. Yeah. Dude, it's so funny, man. So, yeah, we got in it, man. It was really cool. Like, I went in on Friday. I got off the train. I went directly to Spy Bar and saw Nick Finitrulli and Matt Tolfrey.
0: Nice.
1: I went to a CD after hours on the South Side. Hmm. And then we did a loft party on Saturday and hung out. And do you remember Derek Fox? He used to live here.
0: I think so. Name sounds familiar.
1: He used to be involved with, back in the day, like maybe the Scan 7 guys or something like that. And then he did some like stuff before he moved. Well, I bumped into him out there, and he's a super rad guy. We used to kick it when he lived here. And I watched him play.
0: Nice.
1: And he like murdered. Like this loft party was just killed it. Mm-hmm. Like sun rising, just like beating it up, dude. It was, I would say it's one of the better weekends I've had in a long time. So if any of my Chicago friends are listening, I love you.
0: Right on. Isn't it nice to be able to go out and party for a weekend and not have to work half of it?
1: Yeah, absolutely. Dude, I'll tell you what, man. Like I've done a lot of backbreaking.
0: Yeah.
1: We've all been there, you know what I mean? And like, I think at some point or another in your life, you know, the ends have justified the means. So you need to like maybe put the work stuff aside a little bit and do you and have fun.
2: Yeah, live
1: cut
2: once,
1: loose.
2: You know?
1: Yeah, absolutely. Yeah. You know, it's like everything that I've been involved with up to this point has been an amazing experience. But sometimes you got to pump the brakes a little bit and just kind of slow down and don't let life pass you by.
0: Nice.
1: So weekends like that are what I cherish, you know.
0: Yep. Awesome. Very, very Ferris Bueller of you.
1: Dude, I wish I was Ferris Bueller.
0: Everybody does.
1: Dude, I mean, honestly, like, holy shit, how amazing was that guy?
0: Nice.
2: Dumb question. I'm going to sound like a prick here. Who's Ferris?
1: Oh, no.
2: Is this an American thing?
1: Oh, no.
2: Is this an American thing?
3: Of course.
1: You've never seen Ferris Bueller's Day Off? You have homework tonight, my friend. You have homework tonight.
0: You need to watch. All right. What you need to do is you go on like Wikipedia and you look up John Hughes. He'll have a catalog of movies.
2: Didn't he direct The Breakfast Club?
0: Yes.
4: Yes.
0: Awesome among movie. Others. That was the, that was probably the crown jewel. Ferris Bueller, Breakfast Club, probably Pretty in Pink, and 16 Candles. You have to see those four minimum.
1: Yeah.
0: Some Kind of Wonderful is also good.
1: Required watching.
0: Go to find out John Hughes. Write down all of his movies. Download them, rent them, buy them, whatever. Watch them
1: whatever
0: all.
1: Whatever it takes.
0: Yeah.
1: It's honestly.
0: Don't talk to anybody over 30 until you do.
1: Yeah. Right. Honestly. I'll tell you right now. I saw Ferris Bueller's Day Off. What year did that come out? 88? 87?
0: Right around there.
5: Like about 85, 86.
0: Somewhere there, yeah.
1: Yeah, somewhere right around there. I was born in 81, so I was just being able to start to like realize like what was going on, you know? And I remember watching that movie with my grandparents. And I was like, this is what life's like. I was like, yes, I can't wait. I was like doing Michael Jackson like twirls in the living room and shit. I was like, yeah, man, fuck. And then I got smacked in the face with reality.
0: Yeah, no shit.
1: But you got to see that movie.
0: Yeah,
1: because
0: you
1: seriously,
0: you think you're going to grow up like Ferris and it turns out you're more like Cameron. So.
1: Cameron was in Egypt's land.
0: Let my Cameron go.
1: Go.
0: Ferris,
1: I think I'm dying. You're not dying. You just need to get out of bed.
2: This
1: you
2: just
1: get some
2: sounds
1: sun.
2: Fun.
1: It's an amazing movie.
0: It's a fantastic movie. It is. It's incredible. It's
1: brilliant.
0: It's deep. It's awesome. It's just,
1: It's smart. It's smart on many levels as well as funny.
0: It'll explain why Matthew Broderick still has a career. Because, you know, he is Ferris Bueller always. So no matter what.
3: The Cable Guy, another good movie.
1: He was great. I love Jim Carrey. And I loved Cable. I love Cable Guy.
3: I thought
1: and I like
3: a lot
1: how
3: of people ripped on it, though.
1: Matthew Broderick really looked frightened.
0: Yeah.
1: Because, you know, Jim Carrey's one of those, like, freak actors that, like, stays in character all the time.
0: Oh, yeah.
1: So, like, he probably fucked with that guy all day. And he was like, he was like, Thais, did you want to go to, what was the name of the new, the Knights of the Round Table? Medieval Times. You know, he was probably fucking with him on set like that all day.
0: Oh, yeah.
1: You know that Matthew Broderick was probably like, oh, my God, this guy's a fucking freak.
0: Nice. Well, he goes to a dark place too. He's done a lot of really cool dark movies. The one with the election one, that was awesome.
2: What the fuck are you guys talking about?
4: It's called Election.
0: Yeah.
1: Yo man, you got a lot of movies to watch.
0: Yeah, exactly.
1: I think you need to block off a weekend.
2: I think it's an American thing.
0: You hang out with a bunch of old farts, so you gotta catch up.
5: We'll quiz you in a few weeks, Max.
0: Yeah, because we refer to these things on a pretty regular basis. So.
1: I'll tell you right now, if that by the next time I see you and I speak to you, that if you haven't seen Ferris Bueller's Day Off,
2: problems.
1: You're cut off. You're not even going to be on notice. You're going to be on the dead to me list.
0: Nice.
2: Defriended on Facebook.
1: No, I'll keep you on my Facebook, and I will torment you by posting stuff on your wall every day about how ridiculous it is that you haven't gone and seen Ferris Bueller's Day Off yet.
0: Up Kesha and say this is his favorite song.
1: So wait, let me ask you a question. Have you ever seen The Big Lebowski?
0: Your education is incomplete here.
2: Oh my God. Wow. So we're just getting fisted right now.
0: Yeah, we're going to make a list for you. So everybody who's listening, and actually this will continue on because we're going to have the podcast. It'll be up later this week. Look on Facebook for Max Dekach. Spell your last name, will you? TKA.
2: Spell my last name, really?
1: Dude, I wish I had my phone right now because I would blast this on Facebook for everyone that's listening. I would post his profile.
0: Everybody post up
1: but
0: on his
1: wall.
0: My phone
1: is MIA at the moment. You're lucky, dude.
0: Yeah.
1: You're so secure.
0: So it actually should be easy to find. I'll post it up on mine. You know, most people listen.
2: I appreciate it.
0: Put it on Burst Radio.
2: Fucker.
0: And go on to Max's, onto his wall and put down movies that he needs to watch.
1: Yes, absolutely. So, everyone needs to recommend. Yeah. I mean, everyone's got their top five.
0: Yeah.
1: It's redundant to go through top fives, but on the air live right now, but definitely post your top five on Max's wall. And,
2: thank you.
0: Yeah.
1: And then
0: we'll get you some John Hughes. We'll get you some Spike Lee. We'll get you some Quentin Tarantino. So,
1: all of it.
2: You know, this is kind of fitting because it's Independence Day tomorrow, you know, so I'm learning more about my American friends.
0: Exactly. So if you can't tell by listening to him, he's not from around here. So.
6: We should just load up Max's profile on the Burst computer and just watch like a live feed, like list of movies.
0: Bink.
6: And start
0: I'm sure it's happening right now.
1: If it still had that dumb little noise boom, that it made.
0: Boom, yeah.
1: Remember when you open the chat and someone watching like bink and you're like, what the fuck is that?
2: I have a notification.
0: When a doc and I had our computers hooked up, we get the chats things popping through.
1: Yeah, I'll have live open and I'll be working on like a track or whatever. And I'll have Facebook open by accident. I'll forget to close my thing or whatever when they
2: what
1: had that.
2: What the fuck is that tune?
1: Yeah, and I'm like, I didn't put a bink in this track. Someone put some delay on that shit or something. Bink! I'm like, what the fuck?
0: Nice.
2: Have you ever thought of sampling that shit? And then making other people crazy?
0: Oh, you see everybody listening to the song?
1: Absolutely not. You know what that reminds me of? That sound is so horrible to me. It reminds me of the sound of a lift, like one of those lifts that we use in Hart Plaza to, like, you know, what are the...
0: The chain motors?
1: No, the lift.
0: Oh, yeah, the scissor lifts. Yeah.
1: Scissor lift, yeah. It reminds me of when you put it in reverse or you move and it goes beep.
0: Oh, yeah.
1: Beep.
0: Yep.
1: Beep.
0: We do a gig where you have two lifts doing that, and it's doing that all the way through. We actually got to the point where, because we did it every year, and we just pulled the thing open, and you can actually find the wire that goes to the little speaker, and we yank that bitch out.
1: Wow. I'll tell you what, man. When the first year that I worked on the festival at a serious capacity.
2: Oh, fuck.
1: It's happening, isn't it?
0: Yeah.
1: In 2006, the year that we took it over, we did the underground stage in 2005, and then in 2006 we took it over. And I had never operated a scissor lift in my life. And they're like, Jor, you got to go hang that banner at the trussing at the very front. And I go, what? And Jason Clark, JS, for those of you that know, was like, yeah, man, it's really easy. You just push the joystick forward if you want to go forward and back if you want to go backwards. And then these switches over here make it go up and down. And then the little wheels, they just kind of turn like. I wish people could see what I'm doing.
0: That too, yeah.
1: Yeah, totally. He's clacking it up. And I'm like, oh, okay.
0: Nice.
1: So, yeah, I get on this thing and I was like, yo, this shit's sweet. Like, I had so much fun with it, but then I realized that noise was like getting jackhammered in the ear.
0: Yeah.
1: It's like the most excruciating pain.
0: But they're kind of fun to drive around. It's like a big, huge golf cart.
1: Yeah, for sure. Yeah. But then people are like, dude, we should make a track. And it's all sound. Every sound is derived from that beep. Oh. And I go, hey, how about you get a gun and put it into my head and shoot me.
0: Nice.
1: Fuck.
0: All right, cool. You know what? We're going to chat a little bit more, but we're going to make you play some music here for a little bit.
2: It's your first time playing, right?
0: Because I know you brought some records.
1: I got some stuff.
0: Yeah.
1: I'm going to play sex jams for all the ladies.
0: Awesome. Well, last time I saw you was at the Techno for Troops, and that was a pretty good humping music.
1: Yeah, man. I'm all about music that makes you want to have a baby.
0: Awesome. So the folks who are at home, listening at home, go ahead and take your clothes off now and get ready.
2: Wrap it up. Wrap it up, guys.
0: Yeah.
1: Condoms are for sailors.
4: Oh, nice.
1: Raw dog that shit. Raw dog that shit.
2: John Jor condoms.
7: John Jor.
2: John Jor.
0: Yeah. Hand them out. John Jor.
7: Really, for your protection.
2: That's perfect. Next time you make a mix CD, if there's not a John Jor condom on there, there'll be problems.
0: Actually, at one point, the plus eight at their parties handed out condoms. Yeah. And they said on the little packaging that the deeper it gets, the harder we get.
1: Yes.
0: I think I still have one floating around.
4: I've got one of them that like Keep Detroit Clean.
0: Yeah, nice. I like that.
1: We should get condoms and just make them say, keep yourself clean.
0: Nice. Yeah, no shit.
1: Go to the doctor, you dirty freaks.
4: Get some penicillin.
1: Get the fucking, put the goddamn condom on. No more babies.
0: No more in the way people, as Bill Burr says. Yeah. So let's go and get you fired up.
1: Can I be shameless for a second?
0: Oh, absolutely.
1: I got a couple things that I think some people need to know about.
0: That'd be fantastic. What's that?
8: Did you get a bumper?
0: Yeah. Oh, yeah.
1: Yeah, it's really bad.
2: Amazing.
1: There's just a couple things that I want people to know about. I was actually really lucky to become part of a project with, I don't know if you guys are familiar with Filagost. He's been around for a long time.
0: Filet Mignon is what we used to call him back
1: in
0: the club.
1: He's nice, nice guy, nice guy, really talented guy. Did a track called Tribute to Detroit. Mm-hmm. He put it out about a year ago, and he asked myself, Mike Clark, DJ Godfather, and Kevin Saunderson to do remixes.
0: Nice.
1: Well, Kevin ended up taking over the rights to the track and putting it out on KMS. So for all you Detroit fans out there, the Tribute to Detroit remix package is on Beatport, available now.
0: Nice.
1: Scope that shit out.
0: They put that one out on vinyl as well, or just digital?
1: I think the digital sales are going to dictate whether or not there's vinyl press. But that's hence me being shameless right now.
0: Yeah.
1: No, I just think it was a really cool project, and I thought that it was really like a great way to express like my roots in music here, because I don't play or write music that's very Detroit-y often, you know. So to be a part of something that's like real Detroit and real deeply rooted in Detroit, dude, I got a remix on like KMS, man. Like that's I'm more appreciative of that than a lot of things that have ever happened for me. So
0: well, yeah, that's
1: I mean, number one, thank you to everyone involved, but number two, like, scope that shit out, because I think it's pretty cool.
0: It's tribute to Detroit?
1: Yeah, it's the Tribute to Detroit remixes. It's out on KMS right now.
0: Awesome.
2: I actually saw that on my little Beatport feed.
0: Nice.
2: Follow you on Beatport. So it was like, boom, John Jor, Tribute to Detroit.
0: Fantastic.
1: I like that.
2: Great track.
1: I like that. Cool, man.
0: Awesome.
1: I think I'll have to play it for you guys.
0: Good deal. And actually, before we send you up, where are you playing around town next?
1: Ooh, all right. Yeah, that's a fun one. next week...
2: Detroit Exposure?
1: Yeah, the DetroitExposure.com kids are doing a party. John B. and his fine crew of people who are awesome, really like them, great guys. We're doing a party at, was it Flat 151?
2: Flat 151.
1: Such yep, Flat. Venue, I say venue. Lot sometimes because there's that lot place, whatever, but Flat 151. So
0: you,
1: that's going
0: been,
1: down.
0: Have you been in that place yet?
1: Not yet, no.
2: It's awesome.
1: I heard it's rad.
0: Really, really cool.
1: I'm happy that they're doing dance music parties there now. Because they're mostly like hip-hop and stuff like that. So it's cool. We got another place that we can utilize.
0: Gorgeous venue.
2: Yeah.
1: I'm really excited to play. I really like those guys as well, so that's pretty cool.
0: Yep.
1: The following day, which would be the Sunday the 10th, it's the Cultured Citizens Showcase. DJ Drew... Jeff Banks and those fine guys, those fine gentlemen over at Cultured Citizens are having a jam at the Old Miami.
0: Nice.
1: There's a really, really solid lineup. I don't have my phone. I wish I could tell you who's on it right now, but there's some badasses playing.
0: Yeah.
1: So I'm going to do it actually that night. I'm going to do an all-vinyl classic set.
0: Nice.
1: I'm dusting
0: Very
1: off
0: sweet.
1: The vinyl for this one. It's going to be fun, man.
0: Sweet.
1: It's been a while. So there's that. That's about it. I think that's all that we really need. That's next weekend. So if you guys are not busy, come and check us out. We're going to have fun. Oh, here we go. Here's the Cultured Citizens lineup real quick. It's a big one. It's a good one. I know. Let's see what we got. We got Mike Huckabee in the house. Huck. laying it down. Tim Baker's coming to town. I like that.
0: Really?
1: Yeah, we got Tim Baker. Oh, that's great. Fucking, all they have is enough room for the headliners. Hold on. Can you pull up Detroit Love real quick on your phone?
8: Yeah.
1: Yeah, I'd like to read off the lineup because it's a really solid lineup of locals.
0: Yeah, I actually saw Tim at the festival weekend. It's the first time I'd seen him in years because I just, you know, I just don't bump into him.
1: So, yeah.
0: Because he's off, you know, doing his thing.
1: Doing the Chicago life.
0: Yep. I actually still have an Elephant House t-shirt. Yeah. It's nice, just dude. Falling apart. It's just, you know, it's the one with the turntable on it. So, yeah, it's beat up.
1: It's funny because...
0: It's older than him.
1: It's funny because the t-shirt memorabilia is my favorite, and the worst thing in the world is when you have a t-shirt that you love and you can't wear it anymore because you beat the shit out of it.
0: My spastic shirt from the party
1: is so wrecked.
0: Yeah.
1: I couldn't even imagine. It's like, it's so funny because I have so many t-shirts that I can't wear anymore, and I'm like, man, I wish I could wear you one more time. One more time.
6: Just frame them and put them up in your house.
1: But they look like shit. It's like...
6: They can look like shit on your wall.
0: So when I went and saw Derek May 2 years ago, I was wearing my Transmat shirt, the one with the little reflective thing, and he saw it, and he didn't notice it at first because it's pretty worn down. He's like, oh, does the reflector still work? I'm like, only in pictures. In pictures, it's extremely bright, but otherwise people are like, oh, just a black shirt. What's that smudge on there? And, you know, lick the thumb and try and, you know, knock it off there. So, yeah.
2: Well, you know, worn out shirts. I mean, a lot of the, if you go to Europe, a lot of the DJs, they just look homeless. Is that like a look? So just wear your shirt.
1: I think it is. It's like heroin chic. You know how like heroin chic was a thing for a little while? Like, you know, they're on the cocaine and cigarettes diet. Like,
2: the touring constantly. Yeah, just homeless. Yeah, totally.
0: The V-necks are getting old, so.
1: Oh, damn.
0: Getting beat up.
1: Okay, so real quick before I go play some jams for you, the lineup for the Cultured Systems where we got Tim Baker. The legend himself, Mike Huckabee. We've got Kevin Reynolds. I believe he's playing live, which is going to be badass. Nice. DG Hubbard from Black Nation Records. Punisher versus Dan Bain, which will be really nice. Flask versus Kemp. Jesus.
0: Nice.
1: Gillespie's playing. Psycho versus Soul. Dude, are you kidding me right now? DJ Drew versus Jeremy Poling.
0: Nice.
1: Oh, that's going to be a battle of the. Oh, Jesus, this lineup's crazy. Project 313 versus Corbin Davis. God, they even have a Guys on Drugs set happening. Nice. Some guy named John Jor, who cares about that? DJ Dez versus The Cynic, Dan Andreas and Rob Lowell, Jenna Brown, Jeff Banks, Jay Biggs, Asher Perkins, Jesse James, Sutter and Hugh, Cleal.
2: How Andy long Trust is versus, this event?
1: Dude, it's all day.
6: All
1: day?
6: Like,
1: okay. Yeah, early.
6: When's it
1: Man,
6: start?
1: This lineup is crazy. I think, I don't know, like noon or 7. Sinistar, Deluda, yeah, something crazy like that. Joe G's. Michael Oliver's playing. That's cool. It starts at 2 p.m. It's two rooms inside and out. So, right, yeah, that's that. Mm. That's that. I just wanted to give a proper shout to everyone that's on the lineup.
0: Right on.
1: Do you know how much? I think it's $5, $5 all day.
0: Oh, Jesus.
6: That is quite reasonable.
0: Yeah, that's ridiculous for a $5 party.
1: It's
2: In Detroit. Go to another city and try that.
1: If it's not $5, it's $10. But what's an extra $5?
0: Yeah, exactly. For a lineup like that.
1: Yo, because
6: they'll have food there too, right?
1: I believe there's going to be a barbecue. Nice. And I do believe that every single DJ on that lineup needs to pay their rent. So everyone needs to come through and support.
0: Right on.
1: Put some money in these kids' pockets because it takes money to play. It takes money to play music. So support your local DJs. They need your help.
0: Right on. Good deal. And actually, you can use those headphones that you're wearing right now. So just want to go to
1: Can I use the ones that you're wearing?
0: No. You don't want no part. Plus, these things are sopping wet at this point. So. Oh yeah, actually, we got to get a picture of you wearing those too.
1: Nice.
0: Yeah.
2: For anyone listening in, these headphones are made by Sears.
0: Yeah.
2: They're huge,
0: and they look best. I think better on him than anybody that's put those on yet. So.
7: Yay! Yay!
2: Check online on the Facebook.
1: Those things
2: see
1: are badass.
2: What they look like.
0: Yeah. All right. Exactly. So while John's getting set up, you got getting hooked up over there? Oh, there we go. Fantastic.
1: All right, I'm going to go do this.
0: Okay, cool. While we got a second, anybody else have anything they want to plug? I know there's got to be some of you people out here that got something going on. Nobody's got nothing going on. We got Chef Frank here hanging out. I heard you cooked up a storm out there. Yeah.
9: Frankie!
10: Did you get to eat the food yet?
0: Yeah. Now you want to? Actually, I haven't got a chance to get down on it out there. You want to? You got anything? You got your anything you want to plug yet? Any place people can go and get your food?
10: Not yet. I mean, unless they want to travel to another country or New York or Chicago.
0: Right on.
10: I'll be in Chicago. I think Thursday.
0: Okay. Right on.
10: But
0: so
10: we got plenty of food here still left to eat.
0: Awesome. Yeah, I'm nice. Getting on that as soon as he starts up. So
10: I think all the jalapeno cheeseburgers are gone.
2: To die for. Yeah. Amazing. What? Amazing.
0: Oh, man. So. We'll get on that. So, yeah, we got food down here. We got John Jor getting ready to come out and play, so come on down.
8: John Jor.
0: Fantastic. You getting hooked up? I'll set up.
9: I'm good to go.
0: Fantastic.
8: Is this your first time actually playing here at Burst?
9: This is my first time at Burst.
2: Cheers.
8: Right. Ooh, we got a burgeon in the house.
1: Yeah, so it looks like I got to bring it.
0: Yep, I would say so. And well, we don't have the sign.
1: Ain't no half-stepping today, gentlemen.
0: The sign is still at IPM, so you can relax a little bit on that. So
1: don't fuck up.
0: Yeah.
8: Yes!
0: Yeah, exactly.
1: Well, you guys know that I break that rule every single time I come and see you. So
0: right on.
1: Hey, I'm a human.
0: That's how people know it's live, so. Exactly. All right, fantastic. You are listening to Burst Radio. This is John Jor.
8: John Jor.
0: Live.
2: John Jor.

fucking for good, baby, shaking that neck and I'm walking in the hood. Can I be your walk by foot, babe? Can I give you my

Digital Health Insurance.

0: John Jor live.
1: John Jor.
0: First radio.
1: Wow.
0: Yeah.
1: Wow.
2: He went deep.
0: Seriously.
2: Over the wall, right? Left field.
0: That's some pretty cool shit you just played there right there, huh? Yeah. Yeah. Sorry. Yeah.
2: Get in the hot seat.
0: Yeah, exactly. Wow. They're all hot seats up here right now.
3: That was fun.
0: Hell yeah, it was.
1: It was fun to watch.
3: I love that shit.
0: That was very cool.
4: Next up is personalized pens.
0: Nice.
3: Number one, it's going to be pens. Number two is going to be condoms. And number three is going to be retiring in some unknown island in like Southern Asia-ish Pacific Ocean where I could totally get swept away by a tsunami.
0: Nice. So that last track was the one you were talking about earlier. It is on KMS.
3: Yeah, that's the Tribute to Detroit remix. I'm really bummed out because I couldn't find the mastered version, so you guys had to hear my slop-ass bullshit mixed down.
1: But you know what? No one else is going to hear that, so...
0: Yeah.
3: Well, I was really happy about how this set turned out, so I want to take the recording and promote the fuck out of it.
0: Awesome.
3: So
4: nice.
3: We can...
0: Fantastic, yeah.
3: I mean, on top of the fact that I was kind of quite a bit of a regular around NDR, yeah. And I love the Harley vibe, and I love what's going on here right now. Like, this was really fun, so...
0: Cool. So when you said, you know, I kind of wish that you'd known earlier, everybody that comes here says the same thing, so... Mm. And, you know, like Frankie came by, and actually, I was just telling a story last week, I met Frankie through a friend of mine in Philadelphia. Mm. And he's like, yeah, I didn't know this was here, so, you know, he came by and hung out, so... Nice.
3: Sorry. I didn't want to break it. I was hoping that you weren't going to like get distracted by the fact that I was like, drink, please. Drink, please. Feed the beast.
0: We don't pay for this song. I'm just like, stop, dead air. What the hell are you talking about?
5: Yeah, but definitely feel free to promote the fuck out of Burst in general.
3: No. No, honestly, because generally, 9 times out of 10, I fuck up bad every time that I play for Harley. And like that whole, like literally, the whole... don't fuck up thing that was there before I arrived, before I had ever played. Yeah. But then it was like glorified when I showed up because I was train wrecking all over that fucking place. I was like 24. I was definitely not high on life. And I was just fucking shit up and making myself look dumb. So wow. Now I got one that I feel like is pretty decent.
0: Nice.
3: And I definitely want to copy and I Sweet. Definitely want to come back and
0: Right on.
3: Man, this shit was sweet.
0: Right on, yeah. We're here every Sunday. Come and hang out. Brent always brings booze of some sort. Hey, BYOB.
3: Is homeboy always barbecuing?
0: No. That was a first time. That, you know what? He bought himself a pair of new grills and he wanted to like
3: test them out.
0: Break them in, yeah.
3: Yo, he's
0: so he like brought all the meat. He brought all the meat and everything. He just like just came and cooked for us and then took off. So nice.
1: You know, are we
5: gonna keep doing that for the rest of the summer?
0: It'd be nice, but yeah. he's actually gonna be opening a couple restaurants around Detroit. So we're gonna plug the shit out of those when they.
3: I like him. He's a really nice guy too.
0: Yeah. Yeah.
3: I was really like. It was cool. He's cool. His food was great, and I'm not hungry anymore. Dude, so check it out, right? A festival weekend. I need to tell this story to someone. Festival weekend is like a carnival at my house. Like, there's an actual festival, and then there's a festival at my house. It's like every one of my friends that has ever moved away from Detroit needs somewhere to stay. So guess where they're staying? Mi casa. Awesome.
1: John Jor.
3: And I'm always like, Su casa, yeah, come on, come through, let's do this thing, you know?
0: And you're, what, 13 hours down at the site, I'm guessing?
3: Well, I don't work on site anymore.
0: Oh, nice. Mm.
3: I got cut.
0: Yeah,
3: well, I'm more of a liability than I am a help. So, like, at my house at this very moment, I have no power.
0: Yeah.
3: During festival, the crazy crackers that were staying at my house, they broke my microwave. I only have three burners. I only have three burners, and one of them is only half powered. The only two that work, the only two that work are the small ones, and I broke my grill.
6: Oh my God. Is the fourth one just not working or missing?
3: Well, there's four, right? One's missing completely. There's nothing there. There's three other ones. There's two small ones and one big one. The one big one, the important one, done. It was like half. It's like half steam. It's like half power. It's like when you're running out of gas on the freeway and your car starts going. That's about how much heat is pushing out.
5: Wow.
3: So basically, I got two little griddles, but because I have no gas, because it's electric,
0: yeah.
3: I got nothing. I can cook with nothing. I got no grill, nothing.
0: Yeah.
3: So I show up here, point being, long story short, the freaks fucked up my house during festival. Yeah. I come here, homeboy is killing it on the grill. I'm like, yeah. Yo. Yeah. Feed the beast.
0: We still, you know, we still got more there. You know, grab a couple, toss them in a bag, whatever. Yeah. Toss them in your pockets. Yeah.
1: Will Dude, DJ for food?
3: That's no joke. I literally, hey, I literally DJed that rooftop party over at the Russell. I don't know if you guys heard about that. I DJed that thing for a fucking weed pipe the other
7: day. Damn, like, cracker ass crackers.
5: What do I have to give you? Let me see.
3: Hey, John Jor will play our gigs for fucking weed pipes. Like,
0: well, you already got one now, so yeah.
7: We'll play for Twizzlers and
5: if
7: shit.
5: You need a, if you need
3: Skittles.
1: Piano, maybe
5: John,
1: a bone.
5: If you need a microwave, I think we have an extra one at home. If you really need one.
3: Dude.
5: It's one of the smaller ones.
3: Dude, well, you know the thing is that microwaves fucking suck. Oh, look at that. Look at that. There's a dog. All right, I like that. Thank you, sir.

0: there is that. But yo, like, I like, time is precious.
1: Yeah,
0: you know, so is. I gotta sacrifice like the flavor of food sometimes for the time to just eat it up and eat.
1: Yeah, you know, plan energy out the door. Yeah,
0: yo, no microwave is a crazy thing. I haven't had popcorn since festival, dude. I'm dying. I'm watching movies and I'm like, I should go get that Jiffy Pop shit that you just put on the
2: fucking. How long would that take?
0: Yeah,
2: but
0: you know what? It doesn't even matter. I don't have any fucking power at my house, anyways. So what?
3: Well, everyone's having these, you know, fun. Fundraisers left and right. Yeah. Have a microwave for John Jor fundraiser.
2: It's got to be like a microwave toaster oven.
0: Sticking. Honestly, if we're going to have a fundraiser for John Jor at any point at all, I think we need to have a fundraiser to pay John Jor's rent.
1: Yeah. That's true.
0: Yo, like, fuck a microwave. Someone keep that roof over my head. That's a fool's game trying to get a microwave.
1: Yeah, no shit.
0: Let's use this energy towards getting my bills paid. Seriously, though, I mean, come on, man.
1: Yeah, the DJing doesn't have a retirement plan.
2: I've played enough parties that have not paid my bills.
0: Dude,
3: 401k for DJing?
0: Doesn't exist. Dude, and it's like, I haven't been to a doctor since I was 17 years old.
1: Yeah, I feel you.
0: I shit you not, man. Like, the choices that I've made in my life have allowed me to have more fun than humanly possible. But the flip side is that is I have no idea what's going on in my body.
1: Yeah.
0: I feel like really weird all the time.
1: Yeah.
0: And I'm like, I don't know what's wrong with me. I got gross on my back. I date girls and they're like, ew, what is that? I was like, don't worry about it, baby. Just touch it.
2: It's your superpowers for me.
0: Like, just touch it. It won't bite. Like, honestly, like, this shit's fucked up, man. Like, I need to get checked out. Like, I can go out and I can have all this fun, but I can't go and get a fucking checkup. Like, yo, someone, please.
2: Go to
0: there's
2: a
0: doctor
2: clinic,
0: listening
2: man.
0: Right now.
1: You need to get some gigs in Canada.
0: Right? Yeah. I need to find a wife in Canada.
1: There it is.
3: Is that the key? Is that why DJs thrive in Europe? Because of the healthcare?
1: Yeah.
3: Have we cracked the code?
2: And the transportation.
0: No, yeah. you want to know why DJs thrive in Europe?
2: The Euro
0: because
2: rail.
0: they don't like Young Jeezy and Lil Wayne. Yes. Yo, like the douchebag club kids, like the douchebag clubbers, like if you go to the Emerald Ballroom on a Friday night for 95.5 night and all those kids that you see hanging out together. Like and they're like, put your drink up. Yeah. You see those kids, right?
1: Yeah.
0: Yo, like in Europe, those kids, those douchebags, they go out to techno parties to hear guys like us.
1: Yeah.
0: They want to go out and they want to like groove. And like, they're still douchebags and they'll like step on your shoes and spill a drink on you and then like try to finger your girlfriend.
1: But like better taste of music at least.
0: But yo,
3: at least
0: like,
3: they're paying cover for you.
2: I mean, they actually.
0: Yo, we're their Lil Wayne. It's crazy.
3: It's amazing.
2: They actually play electronic music on the radio.
1: Yeah.
2: You know?
1: Oh, yeah.
0: No, absolutely. No, the most mind blowing thing to me was walking into. When I went to Europe in 2009, when I walked into the sushi restaurant that we had dinner at one night, there was a Cassie track. She did a remix for Loco Dice.
1: Mm. Yeah.
0: And it was, Don't You Let Me Go. That one?
1: Yeah. Yeah.
0: You know, that shit was playing when I walked in, and I was like.
1: Oh, yeah.
0: I was like, oh, word, what's up, on some tuna? You know, where are we at right now?
2: Awesome.
0: It was amazing,
1: nice.
0: Dude. You know, it's crazy.
1: Like, yeah, that's why all of us are like, hey, I got my passport. Book me. I'll go over and
0: play for
1: the flight, whatever, you know.
0: Dude, honestly, like the whole Europe to America thing, it's like it's a cliche topic of conversation because it's cultural dynamics.
1: Yeah, yeah.
0: It's just like black and white, Asian and Native American. There's cultural dynamics that people are not capable of understanding because they're not of that culture.
1: Yeah, well, we were talking with Frankie about this because he lived in Amsterdam for like 5 years.
0: Yeah, yeah.
1: So, yeah, he's talking about
0: some deal. You know, it's just, it's different. It's a different way of thinking. It's a different way of life.
1: Yeah.
0: There's a different mentality amongst the people that live there.
1: Yeah.
0: So it's like, and it's the same here. It's just that people, unfortunately, people here don't understand that the dynamic doesn't affect you. They want to use the dynamic for their own like hate mongering because they don't have solace in themselves as a human being, so they got to hate something.
1: Oh yeah,
0: so
1: well,
0: that's what's cool.
1: Yeah, this
0: that's
1: year,
0: what's cool about that. You
1: this
0: know
1: year for
0: mean?
1: The festival, I rode up in a bus with a guy from Poland, a guy from Germany, a guy from Amsterdam, a couple guys from Philly, and you know, and these guys were you know like revered. This was like their Hajj. This was they were going to Mecca. They were coming to Detroit, and this was like the you know for festival weekend, and and they were just like you know talking about all this stuff. I'm like, what's Detroit like? What's it? I'm like, you know what? I can explain it to you, but you really. You know what? In 4 days, you'll understand.
2: Yeah.
1: Because it's kind of like the Matrix. You can't explain what it's like here.
2: It's a vortex.
1: Yeah. And I'm like, you know, and on all the things that you revere and that you think about and you hear the history of it, that happened, but it wasn't happening everywhere.
2: Mm-hmm.
1: You know, Heaven and Hell, the party at 1515 Broadway.
2: Mm-hmm.
1: I think it was 1515. Legendary. It was like literally butts nuts. It was an incredible party.
2: Mm.
1: I had to go work at the hayloft and play the bullshit.

0: at the, you know, AB Logic and Two Unlimited and all that stuff. And
1: Two Unlimited is good music.
0: Oh yeah, I played all that stuff in between bands playing, you know, alternative music. You know, they're playing the, you know, they're playing femmes and stuff like that, which is cool. Mm. But you know, that's what was happening everywhere else, and it was just these 1,000 people in this 500 person venue that were, you know, making history.
2: Yeah, yeah, Well,
3: yeah, you know, that's the Whore Loft, all right.
0: Oh yeah, it's there 5 years.
2: Dude, I did Camel cigarette promotions up in the Hayloft every Thursday for like 3 years. Yo.
0: Yeah.
2: Whoa.
0: Yeah.
2: Whoa.
0: Yeah, Thursday nights.
2: You know,
0: it's
2: like, it's like, you know, you shouldn't even talk about the Hayloft. Like, we're diving into like a whole other thing. Yo, didn't you guys do a talk show? That should be, you guys should do another talk show, and that should be a topic of conversation. The Hayloft.
0: Yeah. The
2: Critical Bill. Critical Bill. The band Critical Bill. The Hayloft. 18-year-olds. I'm sorry, like 12-year-olds.
0: I was there when RH Factor and Planet of Fun and Q and Slyboy was there. And Slyboy, the lead singer of Slyboy, bought the bar.
2: Yeah, no, that's Critical Bill now.
0: Oh, okay.
2: Yeah,
0: nice.
2: Yeah.
0: Okay.
2: Yeah. It's Brian, the older older dude. He's got big plugs.
0: Yeah,
2: yeah. It's Brian. It's Critical Bill.
0: Nice.
2: Yeah, my Camel cigarette promotions has allowed me to delve into worlds that I never would even imagine stepping foot in.
0: Yeah.
2: Yo, honestly, if I didn't work for Camel cigarettes, I'd be the most unsocialized, weird dude. Like, honestly, I'd be sitting
0: That's why we do this.
2: All the time, I'd be sitting at home with my thumbs twirling around each other. I'd be playing World of Warcraft or something crazy. Like honestly, like, because, you know, here's the thing, man, like, parents are so afraid of everything now, so they've ruined the socialization of their children.
0: Yeah. Yeah.
2: So their children live these like crazy, like sheltered lives, and they protect them from everything. When really, you're supposed to let your kid climb a tree and then fall out of it.
0: Yeah. Yeah.
2: Because then they learn a lesson.
4: Well, kids end up growing up on television.
0: Yeah.
2: It's just yeah.
5: It's kind of like
2: horrible. It's all a bunch of bullshit. Yeah. It's the pussification of the United States of America.
4: No, you know what?
0: When I was three, one of the kids in my neighborhood got chicken pox, and all the parents made us go over and play with that kid.
5: Wow.
0: So we would all get
2: Let's take care of that shit now. Get it over with. Get it out of the way.
0: Awesome. Yeah. And now they put a mask on the kid and, you know, lock him
2: up.
0: Yeah,
2: put him in a bubble. Put him in a bubble.
6: That is. I was just going to say, that is a big difference. I grew up in Europe, in the UK. That is a very big difference. Over there, parents, I mean, you see kids at raves at 14.
0: Yeah.
6: You see, you know, they want their kids to, they're still parents, but they're not helicopter parents.
0: Right.
6: You know, drinking. Also, in America,
0: I
6: went to high school here, kids binge drink like no other.
0: Yeah.
6: In Europe, people don't really binge drink as much.
0: Yeah.
6: Well, they'll have a couple drinks. And that's the thing. Like, because all the parents are saying, no, it's such terrible, people do it more, and then they fuck themselves over.
0: Right.
6: Yeah. That's, I think, a part of the culture thing
2: you're
6: saying. It's different.
2: No, in this society, in this culture that we live in now, no means yes as a
0: kid.
2: Yep. I was raised by my grandparents. My grandparents said, no, John, you're not supposed to drink. Guess who's fucking stealing every bottle of liquor out of the liquor cabinet? Because you told me I can't do it, so now I want to know what's up. Why can't I do it? I want to find out.
0: Yeah.
2: You know what I'm saying? Like, no one said, okay, yeah, you can do it, but you're going to have to suffer the consequences after you make your choice.
0: Right, right.
2: And that's the difference culturally here than a lot of places, is that people let other people make their choices.
0: Yeah.
2: And I feel like, and like, this is some like fucking super deep shit for a Sunday, and like, I've got a couple drinks in me, so it's like I could go on and on. But like, this whole like pussification of the United States, it's like, dude, like, let your kid break his fucking arm.
0: Yeah.
2: Let your kid break his arm. Let your kid fucking lose a finger. Because I guarantee you they'll never make that choice again.
0: Yeah.
2: I guarantee you they will not put their hand by that Sawzall while it's on again.
0: Yeah. And you really only got ten chances to make that mistake. So.
6: And if they do, you know what? They deserve it.
2: Yeah, then it's natural selection. Right? Yeah. Then it's Darwinism. Yeah. Then you're supposed to fucking die. You're not supposed to be here if you're that stupid that you're going to put your hand by a blade.
0: Yeah.
2: Die, motherfucker. You're not supposed to be here. I don't want you procreating with my children and making other fucking half-retard kids. Excuse me. Excuse me. That was really rude to anyone that has special needs children.
5: Their dating chances go down in the first place.
2: I'm just saying, though, like, natural selection, Darwinism is a real thing.
0: Yeah.
2: You know, there's not a bunch of lions sitting in a circle right now saying, well, I don't know what Tiggy the Tiger should be doing with himself right now. Maybe we should protect him from the antelope. They're like, yo, kill him and fucking eat that antelope.
5: Yeah.
2: Yo, because, dude, when we were barely upright, we were fucking animals.
0: Yeah.
2: We were fucking savages.
0: Some of us still are.
2: Absolutely. But like, we're animals. Yeah. Instinctually, we're supposed to just do what we do. Mm. We're supposed to sleep, eat, fuck, period.
5: Procreate.
2: We're just smarter.
0: Yeah.
2: We're just smart. We just have a super highly intelligent brain.
0: Yeah.
2: Yo, if dolphins had legs, we'd be fucked. Straight up.
0: Yeah.
6: They they enjoy so sex. Smart. They enjoy sex. They're like
2: they
6: one
2: get
6: of the
2: pleasure
6: other
2: out of sex. Oh, yeah. Yeah. Yeah, yeah, yeah, yeah, yeah. Oh yeah, for sure.
0: And they'll hump whatever.
6: I read it too.
2: And I know that I'm not too far from a chimp. I'll tell you right now, like I am so not far from like McGill a gorilla. It's not even funny. Like I wake up some mornings and I'm like.
5: if you look at how many serial killers are sexually repressed because of religion.
0: Oh yeah.
5: I mean, come on. Yeah. Like, yo, isn't that like a sign?
2: No one should be told to do anything. Everyone should make their choice on their own.
5: Yes. Wow.
2: Period.
5: So deep. I mean, you should be guided.
2: You are a human being.
5: You should be
2: being.
5: Guided, but you shouldn't be told.
2: Yes, exactly. You are a human being that has the ability to make choices. You should be given options, and then you should critically think about what choice you want to make with the options that are presented to you.
6: And if you fuck up, you learn it. You learn from it.
2: And hey, and I realize just as well as everyone knows that there's a lot of people that don't have options, and that's why crazy shit goes down in Detroit. It's a prime example of why. Why this world's fucked up.
0: Definitely.
2: Because there's kids that are born into poverty and they don't have anyone to look out for them. And then when they go to school, they have textbooks from 1992. It's like, yo, what do you expect?
0: Yeah.
2: What do you expect?
0: Yeah.
2: But that's not their fault.
0: Right.
5: But that's also
2: and that's
5: just,
2: the thing that they don't understand.
5: That's also
2: and that's
5: just
2: the problem
5: one,
2: with this whole fucking world.
4: Also
5: that's
4: like
5: also just one part
4: of
5: Detroit,
4: is,
5: too. You know, that's probably the worst part of Detroit. Is the
2: education, absolutely.
5: Right? But there's so many great parts about Detroit besides that.
4: Yeah, we really have it... pretty good here if you think about it compared
5: there's
4: to
5: a lot
4: of
5: people
4: of the
5: that
4: world.
5: Have overcome those obstacles.
2: Do you guys realize that like I think it's like 50 or 60% of the population of Detroit is functionally illiterate?
0: Oh yeah. Yeah.
2: Mm-hmm. Dude. Please tell me there's not some dude right now that is like working in an office building, like pushing a broom or something like that, and he can't read the sign on the fucking wall that says do not enter.
0: Yeah.
2: Like, yo, that's fucked up.
0: Yeah.
2: Dude.
0: And here's the funny part is the Soviet Union, the big evil Soviet Union, had 100% literacy. Not 99.9, 100%.
2: Japan has 100% employment.
5: Yeah. Is that my gun for Max?
0: Oh, my God. What's that? Oh, yeah, I forgot to put you on there. There we go.
6: I'm just going to say my mom grew up in communist Poland. She moved to the U.S. when she was 16.
0: Mm-hmm.
6: A lot of shit is bad with communism, all that shit, but everyone knew how to read. She went to school. That was paid for. She was her parents were farmers, so she wouldn't have gotten an education anywhere else, you know, in the world. Knows how to read, write, shoot an AK. You know what I mean?
2: Hey, it sounds like it's.
6: I don't fuck with her, man.
2: Hey, it sounds like she went to my high school.
0: No shit.
5: Well, I think also like
2: bang bang.
5: They've been like trying to get more education in like countries like Afghanistan and Iraq because they think that the more educated you are, the less likely you'll be able to become a terrorist.
0: Yeah.
5: You know, well, that makes sense.
2: Well, the problem is that
5: any fundamentalist. Yeah.
2: The problem is that you're a product of your environment.
5: Yeah.
2: If everyone that surrounds you is like, yo, I want to go blow up a fucking building and I'm going to kill myself and everyone around me, you're going to be like, yo, let's go blow up a fucking building and kill ourselves and everyone else.
5: Especially if
2: you're a kid. You know what I mean? And it's not their fault. They don't know. They don't know what they're doing is fucked
5: it's
2: up.
5: It's what they're taught.
0: Yeah.
2: It's just purely based off the fact that the people that are around them are influencing them.
0: Yeah.
2: And it's just like anything in any part of this world, man. Like you're just as good as the company that you keep.
0: Yeah.
2: Perceptually.
0: Mm-hmm. Right.
2: People look at you and they're like, oh, yeah, that motherfucker, like, he hangs out with nothing but a bunch of dope heads. So he's got to be a dope head.
0: Yeah.
2: Well, I mean, you know, like, that. Okay, fair enough. Like, yeah, all my friends are fucking high ons. Chances are I'm probably high too.
0: Yeah,
2: but and no one knows for sure until you find out.
0: Yeah, and we're all blessed here because we have the ability to associate with different types of people, and we can you know come together and hang out with whoever. I don't have to hang out with people that you know have to carry a gun with them on a daily basis.
2: Right,
0: we
5: like
0: I have that
5: people.
0: Luxury. I have that option.
2: Yes,
0: you know, it's not.
4: You should have the option, by the way.
2: As far as I'm concerned, this whole thing, this whole life thing, it's a one chance experiment that you have.
0: Yeah.
2: And in that one chance that you have to be able to find like peace and solace inside yourself. And it doesn't matter like how you go about attaining it, as long as you don't hurt anyone that's around you. As long as you try to bring up the people that are around you, and you try to make yourself happy. Yeah. So that's all you
1: I'm
2: need.
1: Sorry, John. That deserves this.
0: Yeah, nice. And actually, with that, we're going to go ahead and get Max started up. You about ready? Got the tracks up?
2: Get in there, buddy.
0: We're going to have Max play kind of a shortened set because we've gone long. We've had a good conversation with John.
6: The show's meant to end
0: some
6: right
0: music.
6: Now.
0: So, yeah, exactly. Yeah.
2: I'm sorry for shortening your set,
0: yeah,
2: bro.
0: We're going to play three songs or something like that.
2: I'm so sorry, brother.
1: I feel like this whole episode could be on like NPR talk radio.
0: Yeah, exactly.
2: Hey, this whole, but really, honestly, I'm not that smart. So I just want, I literally everything I just said, I heard someone else say, and I just retained it.
0: Nice.
5: Well, good. Nice. Good to know.
0: Well, you put the right ones together, and you actually have a, you know, a coherent.
2: I'm good, aren't I?
0: Yeah, exactly.
2: Yeah, hey, I thought about all this before I came here today. Nice. I wrote it down. It's actually a script. I am a phony. Y'all, see you guys at, was it Flat 151?
0: Yeah.
2: And Old Miami next weekend. Come through.
0: Time. Right on.
2: Nice. Holla at your boys.
0: Fantastic. Yeah. Thanks again, John Jor. John Jor.
7: John Jor.
0: Yes. And this podcast will be available sometime this week. I don't know. Just whenever Adrian gets back into town, we'll figure it out. So right now we have Max DeKotch live on Burst Radio.
8: Woo! Once on the shot, his aching is least in the

0: That was Max Tkach live, Burst Radio. That was actually that was your Euro track there.
1: Yeah, that last track. It's on my EP coming out on Motec Records. It's coming out in September or October, depending on how the dates fall. Hope you liked it.

0: Couple days after I graduated, so I was just like fucking rooftop parties,
1: yeah,
0: some Rhodes chords, and nice. It was a nice little production.
2: You know. A bottle of Ciroc Star,
0: exactly.
1: So the EP is going to be that one, Mental. I'm assuming Mental is going to be on there.
0: Well, what any track names I've made right now were just kind of tentative.
1: But that track
0: I don't
1: want to
0: go. Yeah, I don't want to go like too crazy, and, like theming and
1: right, right.
0: It's music at the end of the day. It's tracks, but. Probably going to rename them, just kind of have it like a similar theme, and it should be a nice little debut EP.
1: Nice. Sweet. So, yeah, we're going to keep this brief because obviously we went pretty long. Right. We were talking with John Jor, and it was getting
0: great
1: cool
0: guest.
1: And deep. And, yeah,
0: great guest.
1: He was, it was a blast, and he's going to be hanging out, I think, next week. For those of you listening, if you're in the area, you just come and hang out. It's cool. At least once, and you're going to want to come and hang out every Sunday, so... Because that's what happens with everybody. So
0: yeah,
1: it's been growing little by little as we go. And then, tell your friends. Download the podcast and, you know, put it in the iPod and say, hey, check this out. Listen to this. This is good music and a bunch of jackasses. So
0: Personally, you get I've done both. I've listened in and been here.
1: Yeah.
0: You just get the whole – it's like drinking Diet Coke and real Coke.
1: Yeah.
0: Or something. It's just – you get all the other atmosphere, all the bullshit.
1: It'll be nice in the winter when it gets a little bit cooler in here. I mean, it gets pretty cold in here, so we start out and we were putting the studio together in February, but when we get everybody hanging out inside here, it'll be a little bit easier because it is hot as balls in here right now. So,
0: yeah.
1: Which is I don't mind when I'm DJing because it takes me back to like the old warehouse parties where just a bunch of people jammed in and just sweat off the walls. Actually, this was where one of the warehouse parties was.
0: This
1: is the room that Yell was in, the legendary Speedy J party. So. So, yeah, the podcast should be up sometime this week. And one of these weeks, the podcast will be able to hear the intro. I fluffed that again, but I managed to get get a part of the intro track running, which I think was Computer Game by Yellow Magic Orchestra. We're getting a little bit better by that. With that, next week, Rex Sepulveda will be our guest in studio. And if you haven't heard him, he's pretty damn awesome as well. Awesome techno DJ. And he'll be doing, he does like a multi-track Ableton, just craziness happening. The week following, we will have...
0: Sorry. unprofessional.
1: I can see it lit up in your pocket, too. Nice. The week after that, we will have Tom Newman, a.k.a. Acid Pimp.
2: That's an awesome name, by
1: the way. And he lives up to it. He's freaking awesome. Actually, I was working on the main stage of the festival with him a couple of years ago, and Hard Floor was playing, and he was just drooling. He's like, hey, how you doing? A DJ by the name Acid Pimp, and just just talking their ears off. It was pretty cool. The week following, the date escapes me, but we'll have John Overfiend will be with us. At the end of the month, the end of July, we're going to be holding off. We may have some rescheduling issue. We may be doing some stuff on a different night of the week. We will have information as soon as we get anything confirmed on that, and then I'll start booking as well. So stay tuned for all that. Check out our Facebook page, and that'll tell you everything you need to know on that.
0: And just quickly, I want to give a big shout-out to John Jor.
1: Yeah, John Jor.
0: Great set. He came down. He threw down.
1: Yeah.
0: Great baby-making set,
1: yeah.
0: And I loved it. Personally,
1: yeah.
0: I don't honestly listen to too many DJ mixes just on the go. I listen to tracks, because...
1: Yeah.
0: Guy's a genius.
1: Yeah, absolutely. So
0: go support him if you see it. You've heard him. Go see a show of his. I'm not endorsed by John Jor, nor does he pay me, so this is all from the heart.
1: Well, the thing is that, he's a Paxahal resident, so everybody assumes that he does what all the Paxahal guys do, which is minimal. And he's heard, you have seen him do Acid, I've seen him do House, I've seen him do all kinds of different stuff.
2: Well, the
1: stuff,
2: same
1: so.
2: With Dan Bain.
1: Yep.
0: That versatility.
1: Dan
2: like,
1: Rich.
2: He's like
1: and
2: that, like,
1: all of them, yeah.
2: Chill, like, kind of like
1: yep.
2: Groovy house stuff.
1: Yeah, because the one party a year that they do for Paxahal, that's what they play. So every other week they're doing their own thing, so... you get a chance to go out and check him out. He's going to be next Sunday at the Old Miami. What was the other one that he said?
0: It's going to be Flat 151.
1: That's right.
0: Not sure exactly. Maybe
2: best
0: Saturday.
2: Best party ever.
0: But, check it out.
1: Yeah.
0: Go to the website.
1: Look on his Facebook, yeah.
0: Great venue, great DJ. What's not to like?
1: Yeah, exactly.
2: Best party ever.
1: Yeah, exactly. All right. You know how to get that thing switched back over?
0: Yeah.
1: All right, cool. So we may have a little bit of dead air on the end of it, so... you guys will get over it. So
0: deal with it. We don't care.
1: Yeah, exactly.
2: I'll be over there to switch it.
1: I'm new at this. we'll see you next week. Thank you, and have a good night.
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here it is. 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

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I ain't gotta work tomorrow. 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

Work that back.

0: So that was Mr. Busy. 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Yeah, that's me not being prepared, not having music ready. Yeah, that was awesome. Well, I would say the last time I saw you was White Star, but I did see you at High Dive. And
1: yeah, that was a couple weeks ago.
0: Got to hang out there. Reunite. Anyways, up next, sitting in the opposite seat next to me instead of the seat side to me, we have Mr. Jeffrey Woodward. What's going on, sir?
2: What it is.
0: So, we did mention you and I are actually playing a show together coming up.
2: Yeah, on the 28th.
0: That's right.
2: Ypsilanti.
0: 734 Brewery.
2: Yes.
0: That is for...
2: Sickle Cell.
0: Yeah, Jameson runs a night over there, weekly night on Thursdays. But this is a special one. It is a benefit for Sickle Cell Research. And yeah, there's a whole bunch of good DJs playing that show. I know DJ Soul's one of them. I think Prophet X from Wax Kings.
2: Yeah.
0: Yourself.
2: You.
0: I'm trying to remember who else is on that lineup. Obviously Jameson. Why am I forgetting what he goes by now?
2: Echo.
0: Yeah, no. That's right.
2: Echo.
0: Who else is on there? I feel like there's more I'm missing.
2: Well, you know me. I got to look up shit. Give me a second.
0: Oh, shoot. Indigo is in the chat. What's up? Are you gonna come slave for Josh when he opens up the shop again? Christian actually stopped in here earlier, too. We're having a total Urban Bean reunion.
2: See, that's nice. I mean, you know, you just can't walk away from this place.
0: You got it up yet?
2: No, I'm still looking. Hold on.
0: Indigo says, fuck no. He's not going to come back here and work. But go support Indigo over, as long as he's still working there, go support Indigo over at Grand Trunk Pub, because they have amazing shepherd's pie, and he will pour you an awesome drink. So go over to Grand Trunk Pub and go get a drink from him.
2: Damn. No wonder I can't see. Shit.
0: So anyways, what's this event?
2: Yes, hold on. What's the 28th we said? Right. Oh, here we go. Abel Archer 83 Sickle Cell Awareness Party, hosted by Echo Labs Light Industrial. Trying to see. Okay, you would think that there would be a list of who's playing on this thing.
0: No.
2: And it just says, initially, Prophet X, DJ Soul, The Silent Echo, and more intel to come.
0: No, I think we're the more to come. Me and you.
2: Well, if they mean intelligence, then yeah, I'll go for that.
0: Anyways, what are you up to? Are you you playing any other shows other than that one and then the Beats and Barbecue?
2: I got some stuff coming up in May. I know the 28th I'll be in Toledo.
0: What's that?
2: After Dark Productions, doing something over at Main Street.
0: Okay. That was where the phone thing was at, right?
2: Right.
0: Okay. Yeah, that's a cool venue. They got multiple rooms. Oh, shoot. Speaking of Christian, there he is walking around outside.
2: I know he doesn't see us, but what the hell?
0: Sweet. Yeah. So go to... Well, I guess if you're not going to Movement here in Detroit, you can go to Ohio.
2: Yeah, but I mean, I'll be back because Todd Edwards is actually going to be playing on the 28th.
0: Yeah, I heard that.
2: You know, and that's my boy, and you know, I'm not going to miss him. You know, it's like, hey, you know, we leave Toledo, just drop me off at the venue. I'm good.
0: You know. Do you have an online presence at all, like Mixcloud, SoundCloud, anything like that?
2: Yeah, SoundCloud, but you know, I haven't updated that in so damn long. I need to. You know, I thought I actually had some shit done about a couple of years ago, because Dan had brought his system over to the apartment, aka the layback, and we got about six mixes actually done, but just never uploaded them.
0: Oh shoot. So get on it.
2: I know. I gotta get on him. You know, you can't get good help these days. You know, especially when you're a Skrillex apologist, so
0: what?
2: That's Dan, not me. it's a private joke. That's okay. Between me and him.
0: Okay.
2: So you know, now that you know Dan's doing like the live thing, you know, I'll get in the chat. Skrillex playing after you. And he'll just look at me with disdain. Talk about my ass, but I don't care.
0: Anyways, you ready to jump up there and play some records?
2: Yeah, let's get this thing started.

imagination. Beyond it is another dimension. A dimension of sight. A dimension of sound. A dimension of mind. You're moving through a land of both shadow and substance of things and ideas. Guiding you through this wondrous journey is the hypnotic sound.

0: smell it.
1: Yeah. Do you smell what the rock is cooking?
0: Smell it. Come on. Come on.
1: Do you smell?

0: Do you smell what the Rock is cooking?
1: So that was Mr. Jeffrey Woodward. Hey. So yeah. Want to say huge thank you to everyone that tuned in. Last one was unexpected. never knew that they made a rap song about the Rock. I never knew that. Okay, so it's off of a WWF compilation album with some big names on there. Okay, all right. So I didn't know this. And you know that's old because it says WWF on it. Anyways, yeah, I want to say a huge thank you to both guests tonight, both Mr. Jeffrey Woodward and Mr. Busy over here for playing. Make sure you check Mr. Busy's Twitch stream on Sundays at what time? I guess 8:30. Okay. Yeah, check out his Twitch, twitch.tv/MrBusyTV. But yeah, I like his idea where he takes original tracks by artists and helps promote them and plays them and tells everyone what's playing and where they can buy it and everything, which is awesome. So yeah, go check out his stream. Do it. Go give him a follow. Also, want to say huge thank you to our host here at Speaker Box. They should be open soon, so hopefully you can come here and get a coffee or a drink or whatever. Also, huge thank you to our past host over at Grand Trunk Pub. Go buy a drink from Indy over there. This episode will probably be up probably Saturday-ish. I'm leaving the country for a few days, so I might be busy. I'll upload. Yeah, that's right, you're busy. I will be preoccupied. I can't be busy. This is the only busy man over here. Anyways, but yeah, so I... yeah, it'll the video and the audio should be up by Saturday. So if you missed part of it, if you liked it so much that you want to listen to it again, just go to download.313.fm or just go to 313.fm, click on the archived episodes link, which will give you both the audio and the video. 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So that's awesome. But that is all in thanks to our man in command out in California, hosting over 12 plus years probably of archives from the show. I'm waiting for you, Jeff. Mr. Jeff.
2: I'm doomed!
1: Wow, that was really loud. That was unnecessary.
2: Just take it in.
1: Anyways, yeah, that's gonna do it for the night. Next week is... Oh, shoot. Next week I have to get with Ty because it is another 313 Amplified. So I don't even know who's playing. Ty, get at me because I need to know who's playing. But it's going to be a 313 Amplified episode and someone will be playing. But yeah, that's going to do it. Thank you, everyone, for tuning in, and I guess see you all next week.

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1: Yo, yo, yo, yo, yo.
0: So, unfortunately,
1: what?
0: As you can see behind me, we are not on a boat. Which is why we're kind of starting late tonight. The weather decided not to agree with us to be on a boat today. So that'll be for another time, I guess.
1: Yeah, make up for that 3-hour cruise next time.

0: just gotta love technology.
1: Check, check. There we go.
0: So you got a mind of its damn own.
2: I should have just grabbed that cable, shouldn't I have?
0: Yeah, you should have.
1: Check, check. Check, check, check.
0: Yeah.

0: Man down, man down.
1: There we go. What up, though? Dropped my beer and everything. Man, this day already started out bad.
2: Oh, well, hopefully.
0: Fucking, you gonna play some music? It's gonna get better?
1: Yeah, but now my beer's up on the floor.
0: Oh, shit. That's why they make more than just one beer.
1: I'm gonna drink them all.
2: So,
1: what up, though?
2: Shout out to Nano. They're without power right now, so.
1: Man,
2: you got the call?
1: Tough living out there, man. Sometimes when you're buying a bunch of trees, shit happens, you know.
2: But you got the call, and you came out, and
1: here I be once again.
2: Yep. So what's been up with you? Because you've been the last time we talked, you've been making some music.
1: Still doing it.
2: Okay.
1: You know, don't really got much that I've really put out yet, but still got some parties that are coming up.
2: Okay.
1: You know, I just put out last night this, for those of you that don't know, I used to open Oslo, a little sushi bar nightclub around the corner here. And we just released a lineup for the upcoming reunion at Easy Peasy / Low Key, which is now the old
3: Oslo.
1: There we go. I'm trying to be politically correct about everything, but let's just keep it what it is. Yeah, man. So they're occupying the old Oslo spot right now, and they asked for a party and shit. I'm gonna do it.
2: Awesome. When's that all happening?
1: September 14th. It'll
2: okay.
1: Be right after Dolly in the Alley, man.
2: Oh, nice.
1: Yeah.
2: So Oslo reunion party.
1: Yes, sir.
2: Okay. Who else on that lineup?
1: It'll be myself, of course. Secrets.
2: Okay.
1: Nano. And Roach and Moses going on back to back.
2: Awesome.
1: The original lineup, you know, I had to make an adjustment at the last minute. So I pulled somebody up in there, you know, to even that spot out. But the lineup is fire. Lineup is fire, man. I stand by it, and it's gonna be a great night.
2: So do you guys as decons, do you guys have any shows coming up?
1: As decons, no.
2: No, okay.
1: As individuals, you know, we're all doing our own thing right now, but nothing, you know, nothing as a crew collectively, but that usually comes up around De La Day, you know, and then we all come back together and form like Voltron and go ahead and, you know, make it happen for our people.
2: Do you have anything else for yourself coming up other than the reunion at the old Oslo spot?
1: Nano's doing the show September 3rd up at Spotlight.
2: Okay.
1: Then I believe it's September 28th at District 5. He's also got a performance that he's doing along with DJ Psycho, DJ Physics, and one other person. I'm sorry if I forget. But yeah, he's got a few shows I do every Saturday morning here up at Speaker Box. And
2: what time do you start that?
1: I do that from 11 to 3. I do a brunch, you know. So if you guys like to drink and have coffee.
2: At 11 in the morning?
1: Yeah, man.
2: Come down and listen to some music. What do you usually play at

0: in the morning?
1: It depends on how I'm feeling, man. I'll come in one morning. If it's nice and shiny, it might be some reggae.
0: Okay.
1: You know, or it might be some old electro. You know, it depends on how I'm feeling, man. I try to keep it fresh and different every Saturday morning.
0: So don't come in expecting to hear the same thing that you did last week. Okay.
1: Never.
0: Now, as far as your, because like you said, you've been working on some music lately. A lot of hip hop stuff.
1: Yeah, I
0: do. Is there anywhere where people can hear that?
1: Listen, check out my man's Ty Ferris. Ty Ferris is up on he's on all streaming platforms. My guy Foulmouth, who's my producer. He just released an album with Bizarre, so that's up on all streaming platforms too. Me personally, all my stuff's about 2 years old, so I'm gonna keep it there.
0: Okay. Well, I don't want to cut too much into your set time because we got a little bit of a late start. But do you want to go ahead and jump up there and get ready to do your thing?
1: Yeah, man.
0: All right, let's do this then.
1: Word up.
0: Woodward. We have some things coming up while he's setting up.
2: Yeah.
0: I know the first thing is Sunday, right?
2: Yes. The Picnic Music Festival up at Palmer Park, up on the Woodward side. Two stages, about 4,999 DJs, and a karaoke machine. No. Okay, no karaoke, but maybe the 4,999. So there's that.
0: And then right after that, you have...
2: We have.
0: Well, no, because don't you go to Woodkey first, or is that after?
2: No, Woodkey is after.
0: Oh, Woodkey is after. Okay, so after that, we're going...
2: That's Friday the...
0: Yeah, we're going to Ypsilanti.
2: Right. On the 6th.
0: On the 6th, that's right. For the Fallout Shelter 3-year anniversary, put on by our good man, the Silent Echo.
2: True.
0: I think this is the first time we're playing a Friday as opposed to a Thursday.
2: It is. Yeah. Usually we do play Thursday.
0: Yeah. But yeah, we'll be 734 Brewery in Ypsilanti. One goes like all day. It's like, 5 p.m. to 2 a.m. So
2: yeah,
0: even if you can't make it out at night, if you got work in the morning, then come out at 5 p.m.
2: Yeah, I mean, hey, it's running the whole weekend too. Yeah. So.
0: And then, of course, you will be over
2: at Woodkey
0: Festival
2: on the 8th.
0: Yep. Do you know what time you play for that yet?
2: 5 to 6.
0: 5 to 6 p.m.? Okay. Well, if you're going to be at Woodkey,
2: which is in Carsonville, the highway drive-in.
0: Okay. Yeah, if you're going to be there, pop over and say what's up to Woodward. You ready to go over there, sir?
2: Wait, you missed one. You missed one?
0: What did I miss?
2: Friday the 13th.
0: I don't think I have a flyer for that, but go ahead. What's happening on
2: Friday the 13th? Bubbling Baseline at Billy's in Grand Rapids.
0: Oh, no, I should have a flyer for that. We're both playing at that.
2: Yeah.
0: The UK Garage Night.
2: Right.
0: We'll get the flyer for that after we talk to Jeremy then. Let's go ahead and get into this. You're tuned into Planet Funk. 313.fm. This is DJ Bat.
3: New course and the old course. And I know the next verse. And it ain't synthesized or transistorized or sanctified. But it's coming. So say a prayer, boy. Because it's coming.
4: Are you

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Y'all gon' learn I'm nothing like the rest. 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

0: water for the pot. 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Nigga, you ever went to trial and fought for your life? Being broke did something to my spirit. 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They act like they couldn't hear me. 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Near me. Near me. Remember when I used to use your ills to hit the road, hit the O and make them big boy sales. Ooh, remember when you had them green things mailed with vacuum seals, trying not to have them green things smell. Feds was on me. What you know about related through money? I don't know nothing. I just used to see them walk to the Coney. I fuck with bitches. My body count go from Persian to Cody. Any further questions? You could take that up with the lawyer. My nigga Finkel J Money. Brightmo Low Project Joe will tell you every day before school. I sold a half boat. How you think I won best dressed with no support and had them paid lawyers coming in and out of court? Hey, Wando, ATO, ain't it a blessing? We made it out Kentucky after all that happened. After the pre-trials, after the status, after them impact statements, after the castle. Hey, JR, nigga, ain't it a blessing? We made it out of Lansing after all that happened.
1: That bitch, nigga.
0: After Michigan State, after Hubbard, when our mans told on us, them bands they took from us. Joy Road, bitch.

0: that sounds great. Shorty girl's a trooper. No matter what I needed to do, she'd be like, super. On his own throne, the boss like King Cooper. On the microphone, he flossed the ring. Super. Average MCs is like a TV blooper. MF Doom, he's like DB Cooper. Out with the moolah. I let her get her outfit just to cool her off. She said niggas ain't about shit. I wonder if she meant it. I doubt it. The way it be in her mouth, she can't live without it. And can't live with this. Handle your business. Villainous, stay on a scandalous whole shit list. One pack of cookies, please, Mr. Hooper. It's fun smacking rookies. He is the
1: They wanna know what I got on the wrist, cost me plying to get it off me.

0: So that was DJ Betts.
1: Oh, yeah.
2: Yes, yes.
1: Good
2: yes.
1: stuff, Bet.
0: So, yeah. Like I said, we really switched it up with the guests because it's supposed to be me and Nano, but instead it's Bet and
3: the dirty Ross Williams.
1: Scratch the dirty now.
0: I know.
1: Yeah, but...
2: What's happening, man?
1: You know, I just got back from vacation, so...
2: Oh, where were you?
1: It's in Prince Edward Island in Canada. It's a province in Canada. I went to Prince Edward Island in Nova Scotia, so...
0: Oh, okay.
1: Kind of been taking a bit of a...
0: What was the best part?
1: Everything.
0: Everything. You said the seafood's
1: was,
0: good.
1: The seafood, was, the seafood was great. First time I got... The first day we got there, I had some seafood chowder that was amazing. Lots of beer. But in terms of like music and stuff, I've kind of been taking a little-ish break from music. I haven't been very inspired as of late. It happens, right?
2: Hey, better late than never.
1: Happens to the best of us. But I still like it. That's not going away.
0: Is the your release on Bangladesh, is that say your latest one?
1: Yeah, that's all I got out right now. I got stuff ready on, or almost ready on Ableton. I've had some people label-ish stuff reach out to me. A couple weeks ago, some people reached out to me for some compilation stuff. So I'm trying to get something together for that. We'll see.
0: Are you playing anywhere over across the river anytime soon?
1: Over in Windsor, probably sometime in September, when the next Open Decks is.
0: That's right. Yeah, because you guys are doing your own Open Decks night over at Fog Lounge.
1: I'm probably playing the next one, I think. The third Wednesday of September there.
2: Wait. I just read somewhere where Fog Lounge was supposed to be closing?
0: Moving.
1: They're moving. They aren't closing. They're moving from their original 20-year location to a different spot. Over by Windsor Eats. It's them and Craft Heads are doing something.
0: So Craft Heads is moving too. They're not closing.
1: No, their original location is staying open. I don't know if Fog's original location is staying open, but Crafthead's location is staying open for their comedy nights. And the beer and the brewery will be at the Windsor Eats location.
0: Okay.
1: So if you want to talk to someone, talk to Tom or the people at Crafthead's. They can tell you more. Don't talk to me. But...
0: anything else other than the Open Decks night coming up?
1: But
0: you guys do that every third Wednesday, right?
1: Every third Wednesday of every month, Open Decks. Shout out to Frank Varga, DJ Vodka Soda.
0: Yep.
1: All right.
2: Cool.
1: Yeah, that's all I got. Jack squat going on right now. So, except work and life and... all that stuff, you know. Adulting.
0: And a cat.
1: Hi, Chloe.
0: She's tuning in right now.
1: She's tuning in. She's watching me. Doing the cat dance.
0: Well, do you want to run over there and play some tunes for us?
1: Yeah, sure. I haven't played some in a while, so it'll be fun.
0: All right, sweet.
2: Cool. Hey.
0: What?
2: Did you pull up the flyer?
0: Oh, I didn't.
2: For the 13th.
0: I didn't. I should have done that. I'm falling behind here.
2: It's Wednesday, so you can be afforded, fuck up time.

0: Hey, what's up, everyone? Thank you for tuning in to Planet Funk on 313.fm. Well, we kind of have our guests. They're kind of here. One of them showed up and said, "Yo, I'm looking for parking." And then the other one showed up and he goes, "Oh, hey, I forgot my equipment. I have to go home and get it." But luckily, a friend is in town, back in town, Mr. Terry James. You want to get a little closer to that mic?
1: Yes, yes.
0: And he's like, "Hey, I have some records in my car. I can go get them if you want." And I was like, "Yeah, dude, go do that, because music needs to happen.
1: Music always needs to happen. Be prepared."
0: So for those who don't know, you escaped for a little while, and you were, where were you?
1: Oh, I've been in San Diego and Tijuana, Mexico for the last
2: 619.
1: For the last, I don't know, 15, 16 years.
0: And, okay.
1: Just now moving back to Detroit, trying to get immersed into music, get some inspiration going back in me, and see where it takes me.
0: Right on.
1: Yeah. Feels good to be home.
0: We do have our first guest here now. Awesome. Well, I was going to say, maybe will they get set up. Do you want to just jump up there and play a little music, and then we'll get, while they're setting up, we can have them get ready and get on the mics, and then we'll interview them.
1: Yeah, we can do that.
0: You can throw like one or five or so records in.
1: Not a problem.
0: But, Mafi,
3: did you bring your MVP and stuff?
0: Well, because
3: you have this record. Right?
1: Yeah.
3: Do you want to jump over here? That's his stuff. What you guys set up? I was gonna have.
1: I can move my bag.
3: Yeah.
1: I can move my bag.
3: Yeah. Well, I was gonna say what he sets up is in DC and everything. Like, he was just gonna go on kind of records and we can interview you and stuff. That'd be cool. Brent.
0: So I think we're kind of situated now. You want to grab one of those mics, Mafi?
1: Yeah. You want to get in there? Do you have another headphone or no?
0: Yeah. Well, he stole one. Do you have yours, Woodward?
2: Yeah. Hold on.
1: You can chill here. You need a headphone.
0: I swear we're organized here.
1: We can hear
0: you.
1: Oh yeah, there it is.
0: There it is. So, what's up, Mafi? I can actually put your little lower thirds up now. Well, I guess I don't know if I should, because he's about to play and it would look like he's, I don't know, whatever.
1: Whatever.
0: You know what? Let's just have him in the background while we're talking here. So you're live in the mix with Terry James as we talk here. So
1: nice.
0: You can throw it up. So anyways, Mafi. Hey, I probably want to throw those on now. So now you can hear me.
1: Cool.
0: Well, like I said, we are live in the mix with Terry James for a minute here while we interview Mafi, who also brought a friend, and we're going to get him headphones.
1: Special guest.
0: Yeah, so he can hear what's going on, because he probably can't hear us yet.
1: Well, not in the headphone. I mean, you can still hear it out here. It's just different when you're in here. It sounds like the radio.
0: Yeah.
1: Cool.
0: But, so for those who don't know, Mafi is, are you originally from Chicago?
1: Yeah. Chicago, okay. You know, area, born and raised, and lived there for 10 years of my life or so. And then came here.
0: Now you're in the Hamtramck area.
1: No, I'm actually in the North End area now.
0: Oh, you moved.
1: But still, yeah, close to the Hamtramck.
0: Okay, right on. Well, I was going to say, you're still part of a Chicago group, the Beyond Luck, right?
1: Yes.
0: Which is a label that you put out music on. And
1: it's like a collective and a group, and Radius is part of that. He's a special guest today, so

0: Beyond Luck been a thing?
1: I don't know. What year was that?
2: Man.
1: Oh, wow.
2: It's been like 6 years. About six years, yeah. Because okay. I was about to go leave the city for and move away for a little while. And, yeah, it came together organically, man. We've been friends, I can say, before that. So we got a friend named Murray out in the West Coast that told us at separate times that we should work together. And a couple times, he's like, yo, work with Moppy. You should work with Radius. You guys, at different times, we wouldn't be in the same space. And then we synced up and it just worked out, you know?
0: Awesome. Now, yeah. I know you're also a part of some other groups as well.
1: Yes.
0: What are those?
1: Well, I have a group. We just put out a new record with me and Layla, and Radius is on that record as well on one tracks, but it's like just an idea. We started making tracks with beats that I had, you know, and she was putting her vocals on. So, you know, they have an album as well put out as Dial.
2: Yeah, we're Dial. See, it's like Beyond Luck is the like, if it's for lack of a better thing to say, like a Wu-Tang. It's a lot of us. He and I started. It's a bunch of us, and then us working at different times, we have these side groups. Actually, Layla and I started working together before that, and then he and her started working together, and so we just come together at different times, and when we're not together, we work on things outside.
1: Kind of like, yeah, just trying to push each other and, you know, inspire each other, and then create together and as well as with other people, and be open and free to experiment and try different sounds, I guess.
0: Now, one thing I wanted to talk about, too, is because you have a 7-inch out. Is that put out through Beyond Luck, or is that like another label or something that's put out on? Or
1: yeah, the 7-inch that while. You have
0: yeah,
1: is
0: yeah.
1: Beyond Luck. Yeah.
2: We put that out together.
1: Yeah,
0: okay.
1: So that's the crew together, and then we have another
0: Who did the vocals for that one?
1: Because
0: they're hilarious. It's like, put them good beans in the coffee.
2: Oh, that's Prime Meridian. That's our brothers from Chicago, Southside. Prime Meridian.
1: Yeah, that's Simeon and Race. Yeah. Prime Meridian. Big up.
0: Is that still available if people want to get a copy of that?
1: Yeah. It's still out there online.
2: Digital,
1: probably.
2: Yeah.
1: And it's probably in the 37th Shield Library shop, which is in Eastern Market. They're open Tuesday and Saturdays. They got a lot of good records and cool stuff, but they have that, I think, as well. And I think, you know, maybe Threads. I don't know, but yeah.
0: Maybe I'll have to do this more out, because usually we just have music, like, playing in the background, whatever, but maybe I'll just have to have Terry come up like each week and do like the mixes while we're doing the interviews.
2: Man, I'm liking what I'm hearing.
3: That is kind of sweet, though.
0: Yeah,
3: I mean?
1: Sounds good.
2: Got me thinking about things.
0: But I was gonna say, speaking of the 7-inch that you have out,
1: right?
0: You are very involved with the 7-inches in a non-sexual way.
2: Oh boy!
0: You do a night called 7 inches in Heaven.
1: That's true. Yeah.
0: What is that all about?
1: It was just an idea I had, and, you know, kind of when I first came here, you know, I like to throw events in Chicago, and had an idea just bringing together a night that was promoting 45 culture, and just, you know, like, I don't know, it's kind of cool that it's short, you know, you can't really have a long 45. So, you know, it's something
0: you'll hear
1: you have
0: a whole bunch of tracks in one night. And
1: yeah,
0: not,
1: you hear a lot of different, and it changes up a lot.
0: Yeah. It's not just going to be all techno. It's not just going to be all house or techno in house. It's anything.
1: Well, it's
0: anything
1: a lot.
0: Else.
1: It's the 80s. It's,
0: electro,
1: you know, soul. It's
0: some
1: funk,
0: old Jamaican records.
1: Funk, you know, yeah. Dub. Could be anything. So, you know, even any type of music is on 45. So, you know, it's just another medium to play music. We're just trying. It's a little bit different. It creates its own vibe, I think.
0: And when can people check that out?
1: It's typically second Wednesday in the month of every month. But we're kind of changing dates here and there. It might be on a Thursday or so.

0: You know.
1: Oh, okay. So it's
0: so. Stay but
1: tuned.
0: The next one is May 10th. So that's second Wednesday in May.
1: Yep, and that one is with Vince Petricola.
0: Yeah,
1: is
0: Vincent. I think yes.
1: Yeah. AKA yeah. Short Round.
0: Yeah, Short Round. Vincent Petricola. He's coming through. So.
1: And the one thing that's really important about this night is it's free.
0: It's free. Yeah. And, you know, we're just trying to get people in and having a good time and jamming out. Might, if it's nice, we might be outside, you know, so come check us out. Check Vince out. He's at 2 James every Wednesday as well till 11, so he's doing his thing there. And then going to come jam with us. So, yeah, we're here. Yeah, I got a dip, you know, at some point. Because I'm doing sound at Marble Bar, but...
1: Oh, tonight you are?
0: Yeah, yeah.
1: Oh, wow. Okay.
0: So we'll probably split or do, like, I don't know, a half-hour set or so for Radius, maybe a little longer, and then...
1: Okay.
0: I'll play records.
1: Now, are you coming from Chicago, then?
2: Yeah, I came in yesterday from Chicago.
1: Oh, right.
2: Whenever I'm at home for a couple months or so, when I'm around, I usually link down here and come build with him, do some events or work on music with him.
1: So one thing I'm curious then is, other than Smart Bar, like, what's the other, like, hot underground, like, cool spot to go for music in Chicago?
2: Music in general, overall?
1: Yeah.
2: A lot of our favorite places just recently closed, so it's getting harder for me to be able to answer that question. It's something like what Smart Bar can bring, that vibe. Double Door, door number 3 just closed. That was essential for things we were doing at home. I recently played at the Chop Shop. Be honest with you, the sound was, I love the sound there, and I love what I did there. But nah, it's kind of hard now, man. It's shifting around right now. So
1: probably not the same Chop Shop that you were familiar with, Woodward.
3: Oh, I'm sure yeah. It's not.
2: There's some new spots that have recently opened. I haven't really checked them out. I've been inside creating a lot. So
1: okay,
2: yeah.
3: Well, let me ask you this. It may sound a little off topic, but you say you're out of Chicago, right?
2: Yeah.
3: Now, all the crime that's been going on, now, would that have a reason for some of these clubs to have closed up?
2: Nah. The,
3: in your opinion?
2: No. The club is a similar thing that's going on here and almost everywhere else when it comes to our communities, you know what I'm saying? The Columbusing, or what you call the gentrification, and the banks coming into the community.
3: Right.
2: You know, so-called making jobs, but they're only making jobs for certain people.
3: Yeah.
2: You know, and rent going up in each of these places, and people not being able to keep up with it. That's the major thing that's going on with these venues.
3: Right. I mean, we understand because, like, we're around here in Gilbertville.
2: Yeah.
3: So, you know, he's got basically the whole downtown on lock.
2: Similar things.
0: Yeah.
2: Yep.
0: It's, you know, it's been happening all over, but it's just, you know.
2: Yeah. It's been strong back home.
0: People with culture have to work hard to keep up. So I think it keeps, and especially in a city like Chicago where parking is really hard and, you know.
3: Oh, yeah.
0: Like, I don't know. It's hard to get around sometimes. You know, sometimes it's not too bad, but.
1: Well, how's the trains there? Are they...
0: Trains are okay. Pretty good. You know, you could get around. It's better than here, for sure.
2: Yeah, from traveling around the states, I say Chicago is definitely probably ranked number 2. And transportation is... You can pretty much get where you need to go. If you live further out west or south in some communities I've come up in, whatever. It's a little... It takes more work to get to the city, but you can make it happen. You know?
1: Sweet. Well, how about... Do you have any shows out in Chicago that you're playing anytime soon that people can check out?
2: No, I'm going to be supporting next week, though. My friends that he mentioned, Moppy's going to be home. It's been a little while. Home, his other home. He's going to be there. So there'll be some Beyond Luck representation on the things that they're doing. So I'll be out supporting them. But this Saturday, I'll be in New York. I got a new release that came out actually today that's pre-orders available for tomorrow.
1: Oh, cool. Where can digital. People scoop that up?
2: My friend Sunny Days from Chicago, now in Brooklyn. It's Division 81 Records. The project is called LSD Part 1.
1: Okay. Do they have like a website that
2: Yeah,
1: you can
2: Division
1: order from?
2: 81 Bandcamp.
1: Okay.
2: I did some posting on my Radius, et cetera records page about it. But the vinyl will be out next month. And that's... I definitely believe our family out here in Detroit will will respect the sounds that's going on in there. You know, it's
0: yeah.
1: Awesome. Well, yeah. How about you, Moppy? Other than 7 Inches in Heaven, is there anything coming up for you?
0: Yeah, like he said, I'm going to Chicago. I'm playing Thursday, April 27th, I think, at the Whistler and with Push Beats. A lot of good artists involved. Fest Grandiose, Bounce Handler. Can't remember all the names right now, but good vibes. And check it out, Push Beats Chicago, the Whistler, April 27th. And 28th, doing something at Gramophone Records. And release part, like, I guess a release in-store kind of event party, whatever you want to call it, for the Caria El Selpia's record with me and Layla Wright.
1: I was going to say, someone on the Facebook live stream just said that there's Spy Bar as well. And,
0: oh, yeah, there's always Spy Bar.
2: Oh, yeah, thank you.
0: Bar.
2: Thank you.
1: Yeah, Spy Bar. And then he also said there was a two-floored bar I saw Felix the House Cat at. Cool. It was amazing. And then
2: Evil Olive, maybe?
1: Maybe, I don't know. And then then they said Primary Club.
2: I was going to say. Well,
0: Primary's good. Smart Bar is always good.
2: Yeah, it's Primary has really good sound. I've been wanting to play there, actually. It's just a location of being downtown in a certain area. Sometimes you don't get as diverse as you wish it would be, but sound is great there. I do want to play there. Thanks for mentioning Spy Bar and thanks for mentioning those spots. Like I said, I've been inside and traveling around, so I haven't been to those. I never rocked Spy Bar. Or Pearl,
0: yeah,
2: so.
0: Book us in there.
1: One more.
2: We down to rock,
1: go,
2: though,
1: right?
2: We down, you know.
0: Yeah.
1: One more thing before we have you guys jump up there. Is there anywhere online other than you mentioned the Bandcamp? Why don't you go ahead and throw that one more time?
2: I mean, for the new thing, my new release, LSD Part 1 on Division 81 Records. That's my homie Sunny Days out of New York who put that out with some respect to Big Brother Twilight Tone from Chicago, based in New York. Might be familiar with him from earlier Common Sense Records and stuff like that. I have a label, etcetera.records.com, etcrecords.com, and some vinyl there. And we have Beyond Luck Music.
1: How about you, Matt? Yeah, anywhere else people can check your stuff out at?
0: Yeah, the music. Some of my music is on Animal Rights Records. I have 2 releases from there, the Moppy Science of Sound Volume 1 and Caria El Selpia's. So those are both on 12-inch record, and you could order them right there or probably get them on Discogs or something or wherever. Check them out. At least to listen to, even if you don't want the record. As well as SoundCloud, I believe. You know, I have like a Moppy Beats profile or something like that. And then, what else? Probably some other stuff I'm forgetting.
2: We got one.
0: Yeah.
2: I just want to say, too, a couple months ago, Jamal Moss, Hieroglyphic Being, put out a record of mine on
0: really
2: Mathematics.
0: Good.
2: Respect, so I believe cats out here definitely a vibe to that. Mathematics Records put that out. That's called the Portal to Canis EP. But Moppy got some stuff coming out vinyl too.
1: Awesome.
0: Yeah. Well, Young Heavy Souls is another one that I wanted to shout out. They have a record, or you know, a CD and a project I put together and they put out. So it's on their website. It's also, you search the 7 Wonders of the Sea, Moppy, it'll come up, or vice versa.
1: Cool. Well, why don't we have you guys go ahead and start getting set up, and I'll just have you, I don't know if what you have will mix into his, but you can just fade it out or whatever, and play into it. I know you guys are going to rock an NPC as well, live. It sounds pretty sweet.
0: Yeah.
2: Got a few pieces of gear. Yeah, I got it. NPC 1000, my baby. A little broke, but we're going to make it happen. And the Chaos Later Pro and an Ovation Circuit.
1: Okay. Sweet.
0: Do it.
1: Awesome. Well, we're going to have Terry play while you guys get set up, and then we'll just go right into you guys.
0: Cool.
1: Wonderful. All right.
2: Thank you. You are tuned into
1: Planet Funk on 313.fm. This is Terry James, Moppy, and
2: Radius. What up, though?
0: Woo!

soul says to the heart. Go, go. Do not laugh at me and yourself. Do not laugh at me and yourself.

I will begin with the soul.

That's right.

in

0: So yeah, that was a combination set of first Terry James, then Moppy, and then Radius, all throwing down there. So I don't know what's been going on with the stream. I think it's Facebook Live, because fuck you, Facebook, you fucking piece of shit. But other than that, yeah, I don't know. Like, every time we try to run both our stream and then push it to Facebook Live, Facebook kills our stream and we lose everything. And then we have to start a new broadcast, which means more work for me, because last week I had to take, I literally had to take the part of the Facebook, I had to, like, go to one of those, like, download YouTube video websites or whatever and download the Facebook broadcast, because Facebook screwed up our actual broadcast. It didn't render correctly, so I couldn't make it an MP3 for, like, the whole broadcast. And so I had to download the Facebook video for the first part, then use Windows Movie Maker to convert it into an MP4, and then use iTunes to convert that into an MP3. Then Stephanie recorded her set in Serato as a WAV file, so I had to download that, but she forgot to hit record right at the beginning, so she didn't have the beginning, so I spliced it together with the MP3 I created from the Facebook video. And then because the Facebook video also died and we didn't have the rest of the show, then I had to use our actual broadcast and convert that into an MP3 and piece all three of those together. And it was kind of annoying.
1: In other words, that was too much damn work.
0: Yeah, so I think we're done broadcasting on Facebook Live. It sucks that people are lazy and, like, they literally, like, will not type in 313.fm. Like the only way you get viewers now is if they're scrolling through their feed and they see a video and they're, oh, cool, this looks cool. But to get them to leave Facebook is another chore.
2: You guys got a pretty good app, or, you know, you're trying to set up an app, set up the web app and everything like that.
0: Well, you don't even need an app right now. The entire website will work on mobile. You just go to 313.fm and you can have the video and chat right there. So
2: I favorited it and put it on my home screen.
0: Nice.
2: You just add it. It's that easy.
0: Yeah, so it's kind of like having an app.
2: Because fuck Facebook.
0: Because fuck Facebook. We can say that here.
2: Quote Brent Scudder.
0: Anyways, now we're here. I'm going to try not to butcher your last name. Will Monaco?
2: Honestly, man, I don't even know how to pronounce it anymore.
0: Okay.
2: But my parents told me it's Monaco.
0: Monaco, okay.
2: From Italy, it was always Monaco. They spelt it differently, but now it's Monaco, Monaco, whatever you want. I don't really care at this point.
0: Okay. It's like my best friend. Everyone, I mean, it's Gruppito, but really it's Gruppito.
2: Yeah.
0: Italian.
2: Right, exactly.
0: You damn Italians. But also, we also have Jungle here.
3: Peace. How y'all doing today?
0: And he is going to mention about a really cool broadcast thing that he's doing. What is that all about?
3: Yes, we're hosting DMAC, the Detroit Electronic Music Camp, May 15th through the 27th at Dime, downtown Detroit, which is the Detroit Institute of Music Education. And that will be hosted with the instructors, Mike Clark, Stacy Hot Wax Hale, John Collins, and a host of others. We've got collaborators from Juan Atkins, Derek May. And we also have DJ Wask, which is coming in from Santiago, Chile, which is our sister school at Loft DJ in Chile.
0: So this one's not the broadcast. This is the school thing that you guys are putting on, similar to the DJ classes that you guys already do out at Dime.
3: Yes, and in conjunction with the classes, we're also going to do the spin-a-thon that we was mentioning about.
0: Yep.
3: On the 29th of April. It's going to be a 24-hour nonstop of Detroit DJs back-to-back for a fundraiser for our nonprofit, which is a 501c3 here in Michigan. And we want to use that to actually have a summer camp for the children this summer.
0: Sweet. Awesome. Where can people get info on that?
3: You can go to spininc.info, and you will see the information about the DMAC, and also you will see a lot of things that we have done over the last almost 2 years. We was blessed to get big donation from Native Instruments. Big shout out to Native Instruments, and also Ableton, which will be also hosting some of the seminars and workshops that we have scheduled for the DMAC.
0: Awesome.
2: Yeah,
0: cool.
2: Man. That's cool, man. Hell yeah.
0: Well, as I mentioned, though, next we have Will Monaco.
2: Got it, man.
0: And you're part of a group program. Is that it's PRGRM, though?
2: Yeah. We took out the vowels.
0: Yeah.
2: Yeah, program. It's a collective of us, group of friends that just kind of wanted to create their own scene and, I don't know, be outside the norm, be a little bit on edge and a little bit weird, you know, openly sexual, openly nihilistic. But it's all fun, you know, and we're very inclusive, you know. It's kind of like we never wanted to be separate. We kind of wanted just everyone to, you know, join in with the fun that we're having.
0: Awesome.
2: Yeah.
0: Now, I notice your guys' name pop up a lot at Grasshopper. Is that kind of where Program was born, or was it somewhere else?
2: I guess that's when, you know, we got a lot more serious being residents. That was really our first residency, you know, that we enjoyed and, you know, put a lot of hard work into. And we got a good relationship with Troy. He's a friend of ours. And so, yeah, I guess, I don't know, I wouldn't say born, but I would say, you know, that's where we started to mature and, you know, really come out of our shell.
0: Awesome. Now, I know you also are with FSDY Detroit, which is Fuck Shit Damn Detroit, right?
2: Yeah.
0: Okay. Another abbreviation there.
2: Yeah, shout out to Zay. You know, that he's a good dude, and, you know, he's behind what I'm trying to do and always been a supporter of Program and, you know, my solo stuff. So mad respect for him and what he's trying to do. Brings a lot of good local people around. And, yeah, man, good people like that are hard to find. So
0: awesome. So yeah. Who else is part of Program?
2: You know, right now I got Matt Abdo sitting right over here. We just got, you know, informed of a couple of shows this summer that we're really excited for, and a lot of shows coming up. I think we got a show on Saturday at the Works, opening up for Slow Hands. And then, my friend Brad's in it, and he's, you know, he's still in it, you know, but he's not as, you know, it's not a priority to him right now, which is fine, you know, like, it's a very free form type thing. So, hey, whatever you want to do, right?
0: Sweet. You said Saturday at the Works. Any other ones?
2: May 19th at the Works again, I believe, is a City Air party. And then I believe we might be doing Charivari this year as well.
0: Oh, sweet.
2: Yeah, man, that's a good festival. I like those people a lot, too.
0: Well, how about solo? You have any solo shows coming up?
2: Not right now, man. I'm trying to really focus on production and just getting the studio together and building that catalog up more and more, you know?
0: Okay, sweet. Yeah. Well, once you got that and you're ready to put it out, do you have a SoundCloud or anything?
2: Yeah, SoundCloud, Will-Monaco. I'm working on a website, which is going to be willmonaco.com.
0: That's M-U-N-A-C-O for those listening to the audio-only stream.
2: Yeah, that's right. I should spell it. I'm going to put it out there. Also, if you want to just find me on Facebook, man, I like meeting new people and friends, you know, so hey, hit me up.
0: Okay, and we got the Facebook link for Program on the video stream, but you want to give it out for those that are in the audio stream?
2: Yeah, I think it's Program Detroit, the Facebook, I believe. I'm not sure exactly on the link, but if you type in PRGRM, I think there's a band in LA that calls themselves that too.
0: Yeah.
2: They're alternative or metal or something.
0: Yeah,
2: so.
0: I saw there's a bunch of like Detroit people that liked it, so I think they probably got confused.
2: which is gonna happen. We got there first, so. We got there first, so, you know, I can't really complain.
0: Sweet. Do any of the other two guys in Program, do they produce?
2: Yeah, we all produce together.
0: Okay.
2: And, you know, right now we're just kind of making noise, you know, jamming out. Trying to figure out exactly where we want to focus our attention on. And I think that's a huge part of music now is not, I mean, jamming and being, you know, improvising is fun. But when you're trying to release, I think you need to focus on something and have an idea or have an emotion that you're trying to, you know, come across, not just noise, you know?
0: Yeah.
2: Which that's where we're heading. I think I think I just discussed this with Matt. I think right now we're kind of pissed off, you know. We're kind of angry. We don't like Trump's America, is what a friend of mine quoted, my mentor said. And, you know, I think that's where we're going. That's why we like this grimy sound and like this underground sound, is just because it is against the grain and it is, you know, it is kind of, you know, angry, you know, even though we do like to chill sometimes too, and we do like to hang out, but, you know, mostly we want to put it out there that, you know, we're not going to sit back and let these phonies get to us. You know, we're going to fight, you know, and keep it up and keep the underground going.
0: Shouts out to Bacon. He says, "Hey, it's Will." And I just asked if the video is still rocking. He says, "Yes, minus your crappy, dirty camera." Whatever, dude.
2: It's fine. At least it's up. Something's up.
0: Yeah, we're keeping it grimy. Like,
2: yeah,
0: said,
2: man,
0: right?
2: Keep it grimy. We're working hard here. We're being resilient.
1: Yeah, ain't nothing wrong with some grimy bacon.
0: It's okay. My life cam is really clear and HD. I just switched to it, even though it's not pointed at anything right now, but just to make Bacon happy. Cool. Well, I guess...
2: Want to get to it?
0: Yeah, might as well just have you jump up there and get ready to do your thing.
2: Yeah, man. Thanks for having me. Appreciate it.
0: Cool. Well, he gets set up. I was going to mention... is there anywhere that people can look up info for the dime classes, like the regular DJ classes as well?
3: Well, they can go on spininc.info and we'll, you know, put in the next courses. We just finished the 103 with Stacey Hotwax. So we will be really primarily focusing on the Ableton classes in July and the summer program for the children in July.
0: Awesome. Do you know the Dimes website?
3: Dime Detroit dot, I want to say org, .com.
0: I don't know.
3: Yeah.
0: Google it, right?
3: Yeah, look up Dime Detroit.
0: Cool. What else is coming up? I've been Bacon also says Will looks 100 times better in real life. Yeah, coming up on the show actually. I do know, I don't have the most recent schedule, but I was going to say, speaking of Stacey Hotwax Hale, she's going to be playing on the show on May 17th.
3: Okay, word.
0: So, that'll be a good one. I actually asked her, I said, would it be cool if we had, like a student or two from the class, like the more advanced class,
3: mm-hmm.
0: come and play a set with her.
3: Yeah, that'd be excellent. You know, big shout out to DJ Gia. She's hot on the tables.
0: Oh yeah.
3: Lone Wolf, and there's a brother over at nine named 9T3. He spun for Turntable Thursdays. Excellent DJ, young DJs.
0: Cool. Well, one last thing I wanted to mention. Just booked June 28th. Moon Disco, and all the tracks with exception to the first one, Wires, have been produced by Moon Disco, so you will be able to catch them June 28th right here on the show. You good to go over there? Yeah, alright, let's do this then. You are tuned into Planet Funk on 313.fm. This is Will Monaco.

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See, my way is to not worry about things until I'm

Get up tight.

0: around, stuck in the chat. Yeah, I don't think we're going to do Facebook anymore because it just kind of screws things up. So if you're tuning in, just either watch us on chew.tv or watch us right here on 313.fm. No more Facebook. Just screws things up. Here you go. You can have your own camera. You ready for this? That was his fuck you, Facebook. Anyways. What's going on, Woodward?
1: Well, if you got no plans for this Friday night, come on down to the City Club for A Minute Late, presented by Boys and Girls, featuring Heather Hart, Hooded Leaders doing something new called Witch House, and I have no idea in hell what that is.
0: What, Witch House?
1: Witch House.
0: Yeah, it's a thing.
1: Ugh. Anyway,
0: it's really slow. I don't know why they even call it house, because it's like it's very slow.
2: Hell of a sales pitch.
1: Right, whatever. Anyway, also on the bill, Corbin Davis, yours truly, the Don, TK, Disciple the Poet, Plus Size Models, Billy Bannigan, Disco Ninjas, Wax, Dash Riot, Iota, Blank Dynamic, and Lawrence Party Boy, with a gloving competition somewhere in between all of that.
0: Why is this, like, I have the mics all the way up, and it's, like, really quiet.
1: I don't know. I haven't touched anything.
0: Who knows? Anyways, I think that's going to about do it for tonight. Thank you again, everyone that tuned in. Thanks to Urban Bean Co. for hosting us each and every week. Thanks to Grand Trunk Pub for hosting us before. And thanks to our man command out in California, Mr. Jeff of Doom. And, yeah, thanks to our guests as well. Go check them out on the social medias and their websites and all that good stuff. I'm tired. I'm going home. Thanks, everyone. This track is by Beatloaf. It is called Texas Benchmark.

May I have your attention, please? It's time. The show starts

0: From the creators of The Mix with Bam Show. And now live from his house to yours. Welcome to Bam's House Party.
1: That's right. Welcome to Bam's House Party, another edition, another Thursday night. I'm so glad I could be with you right here on 313.fm, Detroit's electronic music station, and broadcasting all over the world via themixwithbam.com. Thank you so much for tuning in to another edition of the House Party. We got a lot of

fun tonight. Detroit's finest, Detroit's exclusive DJ Angel Live. You know him from all over Detroit, all over Downriver, Mally Sports Bar, Greektown Casino. I mean, he's everywhere. Well, he used to be. And then this whole thing called COVID-19 hit, and we're just waiting to go back to it. And we're going to talk to him about future plans and what he's been doing and all that kind of good stuff. But DJ Angel Live has played my show back on WHFR, The Mix with Bam, for many, many, many years. He was introduced to us by the one and only DJ Excess back in the day. And he is well known for his Latin freestyle mix on EDM music. Lots of cool house tracks, lots of club tracks, and he's a high-energy DJ. And he's so high-energy, in fact, that we didn't want to waste any time chatting or, you know, doing any kind of formalities in the beginning. We just wanted to go right into the mix. And he has a separate channel as well for his some of his viewers and listeners are going to be tuning in. So without further ado, DJ Angel Live, hopefully you're getting this, and you are ready to go. If you're ready, I'm ready, man. 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

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My name's Bam. 313-757-2585. Give us a call or shoot us a text. We want to know who's listening out there. DJ Angel Live on the show tonight all the way till 11 p.m. Eastern Time. You know him from all around down river and all the way downtown. And from the mix with Bam back in the day. Bringing those club classics to you right now. DJ Angel Live. Let's do it. Bam's House Party. Turn it up.

Poodle. They're having a club in the house. That's what we do on this show. Bam's house party from our house to yours. We bring the house. I mean, we bring the club to the house. Got to get that right. 313.fm, that's our home. Detroit's electronic music station. Big shout out to everyone that keeps that afloat. My man Brent Scudder. Jeff of Doom. Thank you guys for what you do to keep 313.fm up and running. And for having our show on your station. We are more than honored. If you're partying at your house, or whatever you're doing, 313-757-2585. 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DJ Angel live in the mix. The Detroit exclusive. Doing big things all around town before COVID at least.

But he's already got some plans as stuff starts to reopen. We'll check in with him before the end of the show around 11 o'clock. But until then, we're still live in the mix. All the way till about 11 p.m. Eastern Time. 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

0: Yeah, DJ Angel Live.
1: Oh, man.
0: Man, that was a lot of fun, man.
1: Oh, man, I had to take it all over the world, man, from everywhere.
2: Everywhere to everywhere, you know?
0: Yeah, man. Dude, I felt like for the first time since, I don't know, almost a year ago that I was back in the club or something.
2: Oh, man.
0: Man, you're on fire, man.
2: This time is different because we go with the trends, you know what I'm saying? We go from where we are hired to be doing, you know what I'm saying? Like some people want us to do just now. And then now we're in the world web, so we got to go everywhere, you know what I'm saying? So we have to touch base on a little bit of everything, you know what I'm saying? Make sure it all connects because the whole world is listening now, you know what I'm saying? It's a different club. It's club universe, you know what I'm saying?
0: No,
2: it's club the world.
0: For sure, man. You know, I'm getting used to now, you know, my old station, WHFR, we used to, you know, we're online too, but we were a local station that was right on the airwaves, obviously. And I'm getting used to, you know, this whole online audience exclusive. Now, you've been doing it for years, but I'm telling you, it's a lot of fun. You know, we get to interact with people from around the world that listen in. We get to do, like, the, you know, just because maybe somebody wasn't able to do it, you know, listening tonight, they're able to listen to, like, on demand now. There's so many features about, you know, doing what you've been doing all along and broadcasting online.
2: Yeah, yeah. And what's hard, and but it's a great journey is trying to market to the world what, you know, what the mix is, because it's everyone tunes in at different levels and times and channels. So it's just like you gotta stay flipping, you know.
0: Yeah, man.
2: That's the beauty of it. It's just a journey. It's a journey of music.
0: Man, you've played for my show so many different times and now different stations, but I tell you what, that was one of the best mixes I've heard you throw down, man. It was just fire from track one right through the end. So hats off to you, man. You COVID definitely did not slow you down one tiny bit.
2: You know what it is? It's a reunion from us, man, because we get down together, and it's just like, let's do it. Let's go. You know what I mean? That's it.
0: For sure, man. For sure.
2: Let's do words. Let's do it. Let's go.
0: So I gotta ask, man, everything, you've been safe throughout the past year?
2: Yeah, you know, yeah. I'm going to give a shout out to all the entertainers out there, the DJs, because those who depend on it, we definitely sitting down and waiting for it. You know what I mean?
0: Right, right.
2: And my hat's off to you guys, because I'm one of them. I'm one of them guys in the ocean and in the boat in the same ocean. You know what I'm saying? So I'm feeling what you guys are feeling out there. We patiently waiting, but we united and we this humbled us all. And I'm glad that that I'm safe, and I'm glad everyone out there is safe. And I don't know. A lot of things came to mind about this business, and it's gone deep. But I'm just glad that everyone's still pushing. Everyone didn't give up. There's been up and downs. You know what I'm saying? The time is going too slow. It's dragging. We flip our wigs, and then we still back in the mix the next day, the next morning, whatever. But I just want to say,
0: stuff opens up, it closes. You know, it's hard to plan.
2: Yeah. Yeah, look at, like, right now, like, what are they doing to us right now? Closing times at 10 o'clock. We're like, what the hell? You know what I'm saying?
0: Yep.
2: So we're trying to make our way in from, like, a 5 to 10 slot. But, no, I'm just saying, so to all the DJs, the entertainers out there. Yeah, we're doing good. We're still over here in our house. We're making mixtapes. We're using the web to sell merch. I've been going to New York and making music now. I got a Spanish track coming out. I did an English one recently. I'm looking for a remix DJs out there who want to connect in.
0: Nice.
2: Do some remix. But, you know, I'm staying busy and just trying to just wait until it all comes out. And then we just kind of, like, you know, get back in the groove of things, you know.
0: Yeah, man, for sure. That's all you can do right now. And, you know, the number one thing, you know, you're safe, and, you know, we're going to get back to the clubs. We're gonna be back down and doing some parties. I saw already that you got something planned maybe coming up for St. Patrick's Day.
2: Oh, yeah. It's an old little nightclub in Southwest Detroit. The grandson is remodeling the first floor of it right now.
0: Okay.
2: It's the old Blue Diamond.
0: Oh, okay.
2: And it's the old disco bar. Hold on, one second.
0: Cool.
2: Hold on. It's an old disco bar, and the old cumbia Mexican bar. I'm sorry.
0: Okay.
2: And he's doing the first floor. He's been doing the first floor for dance events, and it's called Level One. The grand opening of Level One. That's the first floor of it.
0: Okay.
2: He's gonna add the TVs. He's doing some remodeling to it as we speak.
0: Very cool, man.
2: That's pretty cool. Trying to grow up with the change and change with the community.
0: Sure.
2: The new community. So yeah, we're on some stuff.
0: Cool. Let everyone know. Obviously, tonight you heard DJ Angel Live here on 313.fm, but you're doing a lot of live broadcasts from your house and video streams as well. Let people know, how can they tune into you, man?
2: You can find me at djangelive.com, even Facebook, Instagram, Snapchat, Twitter, djangelive.com. I'm at DJ Angel Live. And I just want to say, man, thank you guys out there for rocking with us for so many years, even through this pandemic, man. It's really amazing how we stick together.
0: Yeah, we had to do something, man, and I'm glad to be back on 313.fm, you know. Although remote, we'll get back together and doing it again sometime. But technology is our friend right now, and thankfully we got some options to keep the tracks coming and the music live to everyone out there in the world.
2: Yes.
0: Any
2: can I give a shout out to a couple people?
0: I was gonna say, you got any shout outs? Anybody you want to shout out tonight, man?
2: Yeah, I want to give a shout out to New York. I want to give a shout out to Chicago, Texas. Chicago, California, Miami. There's a whole bunch of promotional groups that I work with. I want to give shout outs to, but I don't got enough time. If I say your state, I'm representing. You know what I'm saying? I'm giving you guys some shout outs. Hopefully, you guys understand that. Big shout outs to Blue Diamond Lou, Detroit Forever Clothing, TNN Promotions, all the brothers out there, the DJs from RR Set, George, Joe. Roach, you know, everyone that we did the Thursday night get down with, we'll be here to
0: Latin Image, you know, all those guys.
2: Yeah, Latin Image. Yeah. The brothers.
0: Yep.
2: And everybody out there, you know, I just want to say love you guys. And we, you know, I'm still here. We waiting for it, baby.
0: We'll be back. Don't worry.
2: And all our listeners. All the listeners. And the viewers.
0: Yes, sir. I mean, we can't do it without them. Nobody wants Bam or Angel playing to ourselves here and talking to ourselves. So, we support... We love the support from all of you out there on the radio and that tune in and support all the local artists and especially throughout the pandemic where, like you were just saying, you know.

0: and just keep supporting the movement, man. The DJs, even the musicians, you know what I'm saying? So they're doing their stuff. I see a lot of karaoke guys out there on their streams too. So salute to everybody out there just being an artist and entertaining through this pandemic.
1: Yeah, it's affected everybody from the, you know, kitchen staff to bartenders to waitresses, you name it. You know, in the entertainment industry, it's kind of, you know, far and in between depending on where you're at. So, like I said, though, we gotta stay positive. We'll get through it and support each other. yeah, for sure. Hey, Angel, man, it's always great to have you on, man. It's always so much fun. I know my little house party here with producer Lisa and my canine companion, we rocked out tonight, and I know a lot of people from their house were rocking out and, you know, getting down to DJ Angel Live. So I want to thank you again, man, for coming through and just throwing down, and hopefully we can do it again soon, man.
0: Yeah, we will. I'm sorry, but I got my son here running around crazy.
1: Oh, that's okay, man. That's what the house party's all about. We'll talk to you again soon, man. We'll figure something out and throw down again soon.
0: My brother. All right, everybody. Peace and love. Good night. Have a great weekend, man. Thank you. Stay blessed, everybody.
1: Thanks, Angel Live. Take care, man.
0: Good night.
1: Oh. Got to work on that sound effect there. But anyway, that's the end. That's the end of the house party. Hopefully you guys can tune in again next week. Same time, same place. 313.fm, our new home. 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Thanks again, DJ Angel Live. My name is Bam. Thanks again for hanging out with us, and we'll see you next time.

0: Hey everyone, thank you for tuning in to Planet Funk on 313.fm. Got another special show tonight, because it's going to be all drum and bass.
1: Yeah. You got to drum and bass, like, all the way through sometimes.
0: Yeah. I don't know, there might be something, some silly stuff in there too, kind of like we did on your show, but that's why we're doing this one, because this guy sitting across from me, Adam, a.k.a. DJ Thread, does a show here as well.
1: The night preceding yours on Tuesday, we call Techno Tuesday.
0: That's right.
1: It's on ImpulseDetroit.net, which is my little thing. So you got the 313FM, and I got the ImpulseDetroit.net. We both have, like, other people doing shows, theoretically, on our networks. I say that because mine kind of come and go.
0: We kind of have the same thing going, too.
1: Yeah. So.
0: Yeah, people will start a show, and then they'll kind of dip down. Then they'll start again, and then they'll dip down.
1: Right.
0: So, but yours has been going strong. Mine's been going strong.
1: Yeah.
0: So, you're on what? You're over 150 now?
1: Yeah, I'm on year three. I'm like a month or two in.
0: Okay. So, like, do you know the exact number?
1: January, just over 3 years ago.
0: Okay.
1: Is when Impulse Detroit, or at least Techno Tuesday, begun.
0: Okay.
1: Let's be clear, because it was about a year into it that I
0: started broadcasting on Impulse Detroit.
1: I just realized I could build a website and then, like, run my show with the podcasts and, you know, photos and, like, you know, have a little home. And then it's like, you know, if I build all these, you know, tools and shit so I can run the website, then why not let other people do it? So it's always like an open invitation if somebody wants to do a weekly or a monthly or whatever, you know. I'm all ears, you know. I'm interested to talk to people about that.
0: Sweet. Now I know it's 7 to 10, same time as the Wednesdays, but on Tuesdays, like we mentioned.
1: Yeah.
0: And the first hour you can catch as well on dnbradio.com.
1: That's right.
0: Which is interesting because you said you've been doing that one for much longer.
1: Yeah, like 13 years now.
0: Jesus.
1: Yeah.
0: It's a long time.
1: Yeah, yeah. That's what's kept me going with the drum and bass thing, you know? Like, and I'm
0: Has that
1: always
0: been 13 years consecutive
1: yeah,
0: every
1: solid.
0: Tuesday?
1: Like,
0: wow.
1: I miss a week every, like, maybe year or something, let's say.
0: Wow.
1: Yeah, it's been pretty strong that time. You know, it's just my rhythm, you know? I got to go and do the DJ thing at least the once a week that way, you know? It's a lot of fun. I do it because it's fun. And now, you know, with the Techno Tuesday, I get to have people come through and, like, you know, do it with me. And it's always good conversations and shit going, you know, at Techno Tuesday. So,
0: yeah, and you've even, you got to represent drum and bass a little bit at Movement as well a few years ago now.
1: Yeah, as part of Concrete Jungle Detroit, they invited us to take over, like, a stage. The first day, actually, I opened the festival right there on Jefferson at the entrance. On the local stage, that was a cool experience.
0: Now, do you have anything that you're playing at anytime soon other than your Tuesdays?
1: You know, I've actually played at the Works a couple of times recently. The recent one was for my buddy Larry's.
0: That's that DJ Larry Bird.
1: DJ Larry Bird. He's actually a party boy now.
0: Okay.
1: You know, I forgot what I was saying.
0: Talking about the gig with the Works.
1: Yeah, it was his birthday party. Sorry, getting distracted. But yeah, that was for his birthday party. But coming up, I've got nothing. So if anybody likes some drum and bass, they should get at me.
0: What's the where can they get at you at?
1: You know, I am Facebook, Impulse, Facebook, Twitter, and Instagram. You can go to /DJ Thread, and that's me. Or just go to ImpulseDetroit.net.
0: Awesome. Well, I don't know. Do you want to just go ahead and get up there and do this?
1: Yeah,
0: thing?
1: We're gonna do like 3 hours.
0: Yeah, drum and bass. Nothing
1: Goodness.
0: But it. Man. Well, we did this on your show, so it can be done. Although this time I don't have any digital music with me. I just have a created drum and bass. So
1: nice.
0: I was going to try to put some on some flash drive things, but I was running out of time. I got distracted. So
1: Yeah, it's going to be a mashup.
0: Yeah. So, yeah. Actually, you know what? Why don't you give out some links, though? Because you said you don't have any shows coming up. So, if people like what they hear, where can they hear more from you?
1: Yeah.
0: Other than ImpulseDetroit.net.
1: Really, that's where you want to go.
0: Okay.
1: ImpulseDetroit.net. And if you just scroll down a little or navigate down to the Techno Tuesday show, we have, you know, episodes, we call them, on the site. You can download or listen right there on the page to any of the episodes of Techno Tuesday. So they're in 320 kilobit MP3.
0: Sweet. Well, hey, you want to go ahead and jump up there?
1: Let's go.
0: Okay, sweet.
1: Cool.
0: Well, while Adam's setting up, I was going to mention coming up on the show next week, if I can get my schedule up here. Warren from Warren, who I haven't seen in I don't know how long. It's been a while. Yeah. And Davey, and then the week after that we have a Spin Inc. Showcase for their DEMC project, which is happens around movement time. It's a bunch of like free music tutorials and production, DJing, mastering, all sorts of good stuff. Well, you are live, so I guess we're doing this then.
2: Oh,
0: yeah. It was a little loud. Yeah, okay. You ready then? I guess we could do this then. All right, cool. Well, you are tuned into Planet Funk on 313.fm. 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

the count of three, I want everybody in the place to be to make some noise if you're down with me. One, two, two, two.

sweet girl from California, and I've got more online friends than you ever saw. We're so into all the same bands, and we get down and dirty on our parents' webcams. But who are you? You're kind of cute. I like your hair and your penguin suit. I fantasize that we'll skeet, skeet, skeet, even though I know we'll never meet.